0: Fulham 3-2 in the Premier League's West London derby. Cole Palmer scored the winner. That's the latest. I'm Faye De Silva.
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1: It's the A to Z of Pop Trivia Challenge.
2: Hello there, it's Richard Smith here with another A to Z of Pop Trivia Challenge for you, and I'm looking for the answer to the following question. What H duetted with UB40 on their 1988 hit, Breakfast in Bed? So that's what H duetted with UB40 on their 1988 hit, Breakfast in Bed. Okay, your time's up. Did you get it? Well, the answer was Chrissie Hynde.

0: all for now, but please do join me again soon here on your favourite station for more from the A to Z of Pop. And I'll see you later. Ta-ra!
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1: From the Sky News Centre at 2, a vigil's been held in Middlesbrough on Teesside for seven people who died in a crash on Saturday, including two police officers. PC's Tom Clough and Matthew Blade's patrol car was hit by a Volkswagen going the wrong way on the A66. Four of the Passat's five occupants had past convictions. Detectives investigating the lead-up to the crash have made 12 arrests. One person's been charged, Anna Turley's the Red Car MP.
2: It was, I think, really important the church kindly opened their doors to the community. Everybody here is still reeling from the incident. It's been an absolutely horrendous few days. I think it was important that we had a space to reflect, to come together, to grieve.
1: A man's due in court later charged with murder after a woman died in a house fire in West London. Pavel Kalper, who's 34, also faces 8 counts of attempted murder and 1 of arson following the blaze in Hounslow last Wednesday. Russia's accusing Britain of adding fuel to the fire by sharing a blueprint with Ukraine to help it develop long-range missiles. The Prime Minister's responded asking who started the fire. Ukraine's former Deputy Defence Minister Vladimir Havrilov says it's highly symbolic.
3: If we have a technological access to the components, to the new ideas in Europe and United Kingdom, specifically because it's a missile technology, it gives us more confidence in the course of this war.
1: Donald Trump's reportedly been calling world leaders to urge them to cut economic ties with Iran. Washington's imposed new sanctions aimed at blocking potential sources of revenue for Tehran. Millions of women in England who've not attended cervical screening appointments can be sent a free testing kit on the NHS. It contains a swab in which a sample can be collected and posted back to a lab. And actor Kit Harington's joined the cast of Harry Potter TV series.

0: Number 6 in Greece in 1992, number 10 in the UK. That is You from Ten Sharp, the band from Holland. Who knew that? The band from Holland. That wasn't relevant to our link, though. The link, it was Are You Gonna Go My Way? Lenny Kravitz was the artist. And a famous Len Goodman, I said dancing related. And of course, the catchphrase was, you can get a 10 from Len, can't you? To 10 sharp.
1: Yeah, really.
0: That needed a clap as well, didn't it? So from 10 sharp, yes.

0: from 2011 then. That is Lady Gaga.
1: Tim Cooper, The Red Thread.
0: The Edge of Glory, that was. So from 10 sharp and you can get a sharp edge, can't you? To The Edge of Glory. Many thanks for joining us on The Red Thread and trying to work out the links if you did or just enjoyed the music. We had some fun and played some crackers as well. I'll see you soon.

0: Every song connects to the next on our musical journey. Can you work out how? This is The Red Thread.
1: There's some great news and a great success story regarding the Nuneaton Trussell Trust Food Bank. Since we started our campaign towards the end of last year, the percentage increase in donations, just wait for this figure, this is just astronomical, a 299% increase in donations. A big thank you, therefore, to everyone who has supported and donated. We're always looking for more donations, of course. Donation points may be found within the George Eliot Hospital at the main League of Thrones tea bar, next to the voluntary service office, and at the Lewis House ground floor kitchen. If you have an inquiry or would like some more information, you can email christian.hancocks@geh.nhs.uk. We look forward to your continued support.
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0: to the next.
1: It does. Can you work out the links from one song to the next? Our musical journey this hour from the 50s to the 80s. It's The Real Thing, You To Me Are Everything, kicking us off. And we're going to end up at Queen, I Want To Break Free, back in the 80s. Every song connects. Can you work out those links?

0: Welcome along then to The Red Thread. I'm Tim Cooper. You to me are everything. What a song. UK number one in 1976, certified gold. So every song connects around here. Can you work out the links? Just excuse to play great songs like that, like we want to play. Spandau Ballet on the way soon. The Fortunes coming up as well as you head towards Queen. I Want to Break Free. So you to me are everything there from our first group. Who were they? I did mention it. To the title of our next song. What's the link?
1: Can I get some nasty bass?

That is Fake, sung by Alexandra Neal in 1987, written by Terry Lewis and a fella called Jimmy Jam. That's got to be a showbiz name, hasn't it? So what was that link then from The Real Thing, You To Me Are Everything? Well, if it's real, it's not fake. Of course, every song connects around here. Can you work them out? Just a bit of fun, as I say. So try and suss this one out then. My artist there, who I just played, did mention him. To this lot, to this band. TV related, what is the link? It's automatic on the red thread.

Did you work out the link there then? Who were they? With Automatic from 1984, they were the Pointer Sisters from the US. So from fake Alexander O'Neill, Alexander Armstrong, another Alexander presents Pointless, to the Pointer Sisters. Oh no, you can't believe it, can you? Coming soon then, our Cooper Classic Tenuous link. From the Pointer Sisters.

song written and produced by Roy Woods. That is Wizard. They didn't get to number one in the UK with their Christmas song, but a few months early in September, that was number one in the UK. Angel Fingers, in brackets, a teen ballad, being the full title. So from Automatic, the Pointer Sisters, you can point it with a finger, can't you? So well done if you got that one. Where next, then? It's our musical journey where every song joins up, every song connects to the next. Just a bit of fun, as I say, to play songs you want to play. So from Angel Fingers there, film and TV related is our next link. To this artist, who is it?

0: UK number 2 in 1973. Another song from 1973. That wasn't the link though. US number 1 for Charlie Rich there, The Most Beautiful Girl. So from Wizard Angel Fingers, as her TV and film related, Charlie's Angels being the link to Charlie Rich. Coming soon, our Cooper Classic tenuous one, a really tenuous one. So next, Charlie Rich, eh? Is it time to put the kettle on?
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Storm in a Teacup there, written by Lindsay DePaul and Ron Rocker. I'd like to give him a mention. The Fortunes from 1972. I am a bit croaky this week, so I'll try and keep going. That was Storm in a Teacup then from Charlie Rich, being our previous artist, Rich T. Biscuit. You can get those, can you? To Storm in a Teacup. Coming soon, our Cooper Classic Tenuous Link. Next then, from a teacup to this group.

0: US band there from 1963. Who were they? The Crystals from New York, in fact, to do Ron Ron. So as the Fortunes was our previous band, Storm in a Teacup. Well, a fortune teller might read tea leaves. So it's from the title and the group, really, this link, and tell your fortune. And you can also tell a fortune in a crystal ball to the Crystals. Yeah, that wasn't a tenuous one. It could have been, though, couldn't it? Next, then, if you like that one, see if you can get this link. It is our Cooper Classic tenuous link on the way next. From the Crystals, Tattoo Ron Ron, to Spandau Ballet and True. Film related. Can you work it out? It's on the way next.
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3: Every song connects to the next on our musical journey. 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

0: Number one in the UK for Spandau Ballet in 1983, number three in Spain, number four in New Zealand, and that was our Cooper Classic Tenuous Link. Did you work it out? Well, we'll see. From the Crystals, Dadu Ron Ron, very famous Ronnie, and Reggie Cray were brothers. Ronnie and Reggie Cray, they were gangsters, and they were played in a film. I told you it was film-related, the link. They were played by Gary and Martin Kemp, both members of Spandau Ballet.
1: Oh, yes. Yeah. Very nice.
2: Oh, yeah,
3: real good.
0: Did you get that? I would have been surprised if you did. I would have been amazed, in fact. Well done if you did, then. From True to this artist, every song connects on the red threads.

That's a song that was covered by S Club 7's Rachel Stevens in 2004. The original there, though, what was the year? Let's have a look. 1976 for Andrea, True Connection. So from True, Spandau Ballet, Andrea, True Connection. Our next link, TV related, to the title of this.

1963, I Only Want to Be With You. What was that link then? Where were we? Andrea, True Connection, weren't we? More to I Only Want to Be With You. TV related, I said, Only Connect. Very nice link. Very nice program. So it is the Red Thread, where every song connects. So from Only Connect being on TV, we're staying TV related. Yes, who was the singer of the song I just played?

and Fridge. I said TV related the length. That was the theme tune from the TV show Ready Steady Go in 1964. That wasn't the length though. Manfred Mann, it was 5, 4, 3, 2, 1. Our previous song, I Only Want to Be With You, Dusty Springfield and Dusty Bin, was on 3, 2, 1, of course. Yes, indeed, every song connects around here. Can you work out those links? Just a bit of fun to play great songs. My last band then. This title.

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1: From the Sky News Centre at 3, dozens of people have gathered for a vigil in Middlesbrough on Teesside to remember seven people who died in the A66 crash. Two were police officers. Their patrol car was hit by a VW being driven on the wrong side of the road on Saturday. Detectives say the five young men in it may have had links to organised crime. 12 arrests have been made. Sir Peter Fahey's a former Greater Manchester Police Chief Constable.
2: We have some young people who you may describe as joyriders who steal cars to bait the police. But then you have another group who are part of organised crime groups who steal cars to commit other forms of criminality, have no regard for the safety of the public, are willing to use those vehicles then to break into premises.
1: A man's been charged with murder after a woman died in a house fire in West London. Eight others were injured following the blaze in Hounslow last Wednesday. A share of nearly £10 billion has been allocated to councils and housing associations in England to build affordable homes. Most will be for social rent, and more than £2 billion going to mayoral areas outside London. Andy Burnham's calling on Ukraine's allies to urgently provide more interceptor missiles as Russia steps up attacks. The Prime Minister says countries are assessing their stockpiles to help strengthen Ukraine's air defences. If you're grabbing a coffee, you may be getting more or less caffeine in it than you realise. Which has looked at beverages sold at some major chains. At one, a medium cappuccino contains almost 3.5 times as much as the same drink in another outlet. Here's nutritionist Shefali Loff.
3: For most people, around 400 milligrams a day of caffeine is the safe recommended amount. If you're pregnant, that goes down to 200 milligrams, so half of the standard amount. And actually, a lot of the coffees that we looked at exceed that even in one drink.
1: And Chelsea have beaten Fulham 3-2 in the Premier League's West London derby. Cole Palmer scored the winner. That's the latest. I'm Faye De Silva.
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The Village People. You have been warned. So all you need to do for the next hour or so is to just settle back, relax, and stay tuned to us here on Hospital Radio for the A to Z of Pop.

0: was a number 9 hit in 1988 for Tapao. Carol Decker on the lead vocals and Valentine, you see. Valentine begins with V. Richie Valens from 1958 before that. And come on, let's go. What a good idea that is. You're in tune with us here on Hospital Radio. It's the A to Z of pop. And here's a lovely tune.
1: Easy Listening with Richard Smith and the A to Z of pop. You're just...

0: you see what I've done there? Some people tell me that this program's thrown together. Well, it's not. Two tunes made famous by Frankie Valli and the Four Seasons. Can't Take My Eyes Off You. Done that time, though, by Andy Williams and Denise Van Outen from 2002. And Let's Hang On from 1965, a number four hit for Frankie Valli and the Four Seasons. Let's Hang On. What a good idea. You're in tune with us here on Hospital Radio. It's the A to Z of Pop with me, Richard Smith. And this edition of the programme is brought to you in association with Specsavers Opticians. On the show today, we're looking at artist names or song titles that begin with the letter V. It's a little bit eclectic, but stay with us right here on your favourite bedside radio station for much more from the files of the A to Z of Pop. 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
1: Hey.

absolutely ages while I was in the chart in 1985. I was convinced that Maria Vidal was singing Body Rot. Which isn't good at the best of times, is it? But it wasn't, it was Body Rock. But the way it qualifies for this particular show, as I say, it's Maria Vidal. And before that, it was 1972, remembered all over again with Roxy Music and that Virginia Plain tune. Now then, taken from a ABBA-esque EP in 1992, where Erasure did four of ABBA tunes. Four of ABBA's tunes, that's right. Here's one that fitted into this programme. Not particularly their best off this particular EP, but it fits under the letter V because it's called Voulez-Vous. Go on then, chaps, sing a song.

0: suppose you had to be around in the 90s to appreciate that particular tune, didn't you? And even if you were around in the 90s, you probably wouldn't appreciate that. I'll tell you what this bit reminds me of. I must dig out that stylophone I got bought last Christmas. There's hope for me yet. It's Erasure from 1992. Hey, don't blame me, somebody bought it. It got as high as number one. Voulez-vous. And if you've just tuned in, hello there. You're listening to Hospital Radio, a friend by your bedside, and me, Richard Smith, with the A to Z of Pop. It's a look at the songs and the stars from the 1950s right through to the present day. And don't forget, if you'd like to find out more about the programmes I do here on your favourite station, then you can always log on to www.theatozofpop.co.uk and let me know what you think. They're through the other side of the window in the studio here, and they're all pulling faces at me. That's what's putting me off. So today on the show, we're looking at the letter V. And coming up in the second half of the programme, a little bit of something like this.
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1: Now, that's twice you've been warned about the Village People, but I do hope that you can stay with us for the next 30 minutes or so right here on Hospital Radio for much more from the files of the A to Z of Pop. Turning our attentions now to 2002, when an actress cum singist made her name in the soap opera Neighbours. It's Holly Valance and that naughty girl.

says on my list here that it's 1959 remembered all over again with Al Martino and Volare. We agree it's the tune Volare. We also agree it's Al Martino doing the singing. What we don't agree on is that doesn't sound like a tune from 1959, does it? Hey, not to worry. Holly Valance before that, and that naughty girl. Oh dear. I think I need to go and have a lie down in a darkened room. That'll do it.

you know, it's good to hear some of these old tunes again. It's 1979 for the Buggles and Video Killed the Radio Star. And the Monkees before that, do you remember them? That was America's answer to the Beatles. I don't think so. From 1968, though, it was Valerie. Worked for me. You're in tune with us here on Hospital Radio. It's the A to Z of Pop with me, Richard Smith. And this edition of the programme is brought to you in association with Specsavers Opticians. On the show today, we're looking at artist names or song titles that begin with the letter V. So stay with us right here on your favourite bedside radio station for much more from the files of the A to Z of Pop. From 1990, this will be DNA, featuring Suzanne Vega, which makes you qualify for this show, and they're in Tom's Diner.

1982 and that view from a bridge. I wonder what you can see. And before that, the strangely hypnotic... I could do that all the way through. And Suzanne Vega and DNA and Tom's Diner. Moving right along then to 1960 here on your favourite station. Do you remember this?

Mama's Little Baby Light Shortening, Shortening, Mama's Little Baby Light Shortening Bread, The Viscounts from 1960. Mark Ronson and Amy Winehouse from 2007. And Valerie, you see, all fits the letter V.

about all I've got time for today. It's flown by again, hasn't it? This edition of the programme was brought to you in association with Specsavers Opticians, and I certainly hope that you've enjoyed the last hour or so here on your bedside friend, taking an A to Z look at the letter V. I'll be back with more from the A to Z of Pop very soon right here on Hospital Radio. So many thanks for your company today. And until the next time, this is Richard Smith wishing you all a very, very speedy recovery. Do get well very, very soon. And I'll leave you with our final tune for today. And if you can, if you're able to, there's no restrictions on moving your arms around and having a sing-along if you fancy. From 1978 then, a big number one. I have warned you, it's the Village People of YMCA. I'll see you later. Take care. Ta-ra!

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1: From the Sky News Centre at 4, a vigil's been held in Middlesbrough on Teesside for seven people who died in a crash on Saturday, including two police officers. PC's Tom Clough and Matthew Blade's patrol car was hit by a Volkswagen going the wrong way on the A66. Four of the Pissats' five occupants had past convictions. Detectives investigating the lead-up to the crash have made 12 arrests. One person's been charged. Anna Turley's the Red Car MP.
2: It was, I think, really important the church kindly opened their doors to the community. Everybody here is still reeling from the incident. It's been an absolutely horrendous few days. I think it was important that we had a space to reflect, to come together, to grieve.
1: A man's due in court later, charged with murder after a woman died in a house fire in West London. Pavel Culper, who's 34, also faces eight counts of attempted murder and one of arson following the blaze in Hounslow last Wednesday. The Prime Minister's promising to keep up the pressure on Russia despite its threats. Andy Burnham's made his first overseas visit as PM to Ukraine. He says strengthening the country's air defences is now an urgent priority. Millions of women in England who've not attended cervical screening appointments can be sent a free testing kit on the NHS. It contains a swab in which a sample can be collected and posted back to a lab. Chelsea beat Fulham 3-2 in their Premier League opener. Cole Palmer got the winner in a man-the-match performance. João Pedro and Morgan Rodgers also scored. After a difficult summer, which saw Palmer left out of England's World Cup squad, Rodgers says he's back to his best.
3: He had a difficult year with injuries and stuff last year, and you can see in his eyes in pre-season and in training that he's ready this year and he's ready to prove people wrong, and you saw that with that performance, best player on the pitch by a mile, and that's what he does, and it's good to have him on our side.
1: And actor Kit Harington's joining the cast of the Harry Potter TV series. He's replacing Nicholas Holt as Professor Lockhart in season 2. That's the latest. I'm Fada Silva.
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5: Hello and welcome to The Chart Show. I'm Ray Oxley, and today we're looking at the top 20 from the weekend and the 12th of June 1968. And at number 20, it's a jump of 10 places for

Elsie Smith and Son of Hickory Hollis Tramp at number 20, and dropping three places at 19 in her ninth week on the chart. It's Jackie.

White Horses from Jackie at 19, and rising 13 places from 31 to 18, Marmalade, A Feeling Affectionate.

It's the Chart Show with Ray Oxley, looking at the top 20 from the 12th of June 1968. And the 1910 Fruit Gum Company are on their way down at 16.

The Tremolos are at 15 with Helule Helule. No, I don't understand what it means either. And the Equals rise 5 places to 14 with A Song for Their Boomerang.

Des O'Connor and I Pretend at 13. And at 12, it's a song featured in the TV show The Hitchhiker's Guide to the Galaxy from Louis Armstrong and What a Wonderful World.

0: It's the weekend in the 12th of June, 1968, on the Chart Show with Ray Oxley. And at number 11, Scott Walker has problems with his girlfriend,
1: Joanne.

0: Joanna from Scott Walker at 11, while it's a drop of four places for The Herd in their ninth week on the chart at number 10 with I Don't Want Our Loving to Die.
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We're in the top 10 for the 12th of June 1968 on the Chart Show with Ray Oxley. And at number 9, Dionne Warwick, Sat Nav's On the Blink Again.

Alan Partridge and Blue Eyes at number 7. Meanwhile, Julie Driscoll and the Brian Auger Trinity rise 4 places to number 6 with some serious car trouble.

Wheels on Fire from Julie Driscoll and the Brian Auger Trinity at number 6, while there's a non-mover at 5 for The Love Affair in Rainbow Valley.

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Honey from Bobby Goldsboro at number 3. Last week's number 4 rises to number 2 for the Rolling Stones and Jumpin' Jack Flash.

Stones would reach the top spot next week and stay there for 2 weeks. This has been The Chart Show with Ray Oxley from the week ending the 12th of June 1968. Join me again when we'll relive the musical memories from another year. I'll leave you with the number one for the third and last week from Gary Puckett and the Union Gap and Young Girl. Yeah.

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1: From the Sky News Centre at 5, a fundraiser for the families of two police officers killed in the A66 crash near Middlesbrough has reached more than £740,000. PCs Tom Clough and Matthew Blades died when their patrol car was hit by a vehicle travelling in the wrong direction on Saturday. 12 people have been arrested over alleged criminal activity before the incident, which also killed five young men. Here's Cleveland Police Federation Chair Lauren Somerville.
2: At the heart of this are two families whose loved ones aren't returning home. That is my focus. It's making sure that the rest of my colleagues know I'm here and I'm listening to them.
1: A man's been charged with murder after a woman died in a house fire in West London. Eight others were injured following the blaze in Hounslow last Wednesday. A share of nearly £10 billion has been allocated to councils and housing associations in England to build affordable homes. Most will be for social rent, and more than £2 billion going to mayoral areas outside London. Andy Burnham's calling on Ukraine's allies to urgently provide more interceptor missiles as Russia steps up attacks. The Prime Minister says countries are assessing their stockpiles to help strengthen Ukraine's air defences. Millions of women in England who've not attended cervical screening appointments can be sent a free testing kit on the NHS. It contains a swab in which a sample can be collected and then posted back to a lab. Dr. Rachel Orrett from Cancer Research UK calls it a game changer.
3: In testing for it, we're able to find high-risk types of HPV, and those cases can then move on to being monitored appropriately, and the outcome of that essentially is saving lives.
1: And Chelsea have beaten Fulham 3-2 in the Premier League's West London derby. Cole Palmer scored the winner and was involved in setting up the other goals. That's the latest. I'm Faye De Silva.
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1: You probably think you're pretty good at multitasking behind the wheel. 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
2: Hello there, it's Richard Smith here with another A to Z of Pop Trivia Challenge for you. And I'm looking for the answer to the following question. What G were in the UK charts with Basket Case in 1995? What G were in the UK charts with Basket Case in 1995? Okay, your time's up. Did you get it? Well, the answer was Green Day.
3: It all keeps adding up. 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Am I just paranoid? Am I just stuck?
2: Well, that's all for now, but please do join me again soon here on your favourite station for more from the A to Z of Pop. 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Ta-ra.
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1: From the Sky News Centre at 6. Police say five young men killed in a wrong-way crash near Middlesbrough may have had links to organised crime. 12 other people have been arrested as part of the investigation into Saturday's A66 crash, in which two officers also died. Sir Peter Fahey is a former Greater Manchester Police Chief Constable.
2: We have some young people who you may describe as joyriders who steal cars to bait the police, but then you have another group who are part of organised crime groups who steal cars to commit other forms of criminality, have no regard for the safety of the public, or will use those vehicles then to break into premises.
1: A report's warning young adults leaving care are around four times more likely to die than the general population. The study, which was commissioned by the government, says it's a national tragedy. It found there's a so-called care cliff, with people often left alone without a safety net. Andy McCulloch's son Joash took his own life.
3: In the November, he had a suicide attempt, took an overdose, ended up in hospital, and then was discharged. Without a psych review, without a referral, without anyone letting social services even know.
1: Billions of pounds has been allocated to councils and housing associations to build 70,000 new homes across England. It'll see cash given to mayoral areas in northern and central parts, as well as London. Millions of women are being invited to order at-home screening kits for cervical cancer. Those in England who haven't attended appointments will be able to use them to collect a sample and post it back to a lab. Prosecutors are deciding whether to bring charges against a man in his 80s following an investigation into claims of sexual assaults by the late Harrods owner Mohammed Al-Fayed. Detectives have sent a file of evidence to the CPS. Football now. Chelsea beat Fulham 3-2 in the Premier League's West London derby last night. Their goals came from João Pedro, record signing Morgan Rogers and Cole Palmer. Fulham gave them a scare though through Josh King and Gonzalo Garcia. That's the latest. I'm Jenny Barsby.
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5: Get out those old

to beg you. Hello, my name's Ken Hanton, and I'm inviting you to stay with me for the next 30 minutes. And I'm going to get out these old records. Down from the attic this week is music by Jack Hilton and his orchestra, the REOC Blue Rockets Dance Orchestra, Eric Winstone and his band, and many more. And starting us off, the first mentioned of these, Jack Hilton and his orchestra. This one's entitled Footloose and Fancy Free. This one was recorded on the 15th of July, 1935.

Jack Hilton and his orchestra playing Footloose and Fancy Free. And one of the composers of that piece of music was Carmen Lombardo, the brother of the famous band leader Guy Lombardo, the chap who played the Get Out the Old Records theme that I use as a theme for the programme. Now to 1942 and to Eric Winstone and his band again. And this one is one he wrote himself. It's called Stagecoach.

Eric Winstone and his band from 1942, that one, and it was entitled Stagecoach. Now, Pop Goes Your Heart played Lou Stone and his band in 1935, and this one was recorded on the 26th of January that year. Alan Kane, the vocalist.

Quite unexpectedly, a lovely face you see, and suddenly pop goes your heart. Without a warning word, a charming voice is heard, and suddenly pop goes your heart. When life is just a bowl of withered fruit, so sour and dry, you just want to cry. 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You don't amount to much, then someone's hand you touch, and suddenly pop goes your heart. The clouds are gray,

0: Well, that was called Pop Goes Your Heart, and Lou Stone and his band. Now, the next one, coming from the war years, must have been a cri de coeur for many new recruit. And when they tasted army food, what do you think they said? Well, if you're feeling a little hungry, listen to this one.
1: Come on, Bill.
2: Dinner? You wouldn't be in such a hurry if you knew what for dinner. Sergeant Knark's in charge of the mess today, so you know what to expect.
1: Oh, what's that?
2: Cold shoulder and hot tongue.
1: Gone, you're a moaner. The army food's good. It has to be. Don't forget the army marches on its stomach.
2: I know that. Mine's the one they've been using.
1: Huh. You don't know what's good for you. Well, here we are, and oh boy, does the food look beautiful.
2: Of course the food looks beautiful. The cook used to be an actor.
1: What's that got to do with it?
2: Well, he uses makeup instead of cooking fat.
1: Well, it still looks good to me.
2: Oh, yeah? You wait until you eat the bread pudding.
1: What's wrong with it?
2: Well, I was one of the fatigue party that helped the cook lift it out of the oven. Here, look out, here comes the Sarge.
3: Oh, so it's you again, Smith. Did you join the army to serve your country or complain about the food?
2: To serve my country, Sarge, not to eat it.
3: Oh, well, perhaps you can suggest some improvements.
2: Yes, Sarge. If I had my way, I'd have 6 meals a day.
3: 6 meals a day? I thought you said you didn't like the army food.
2: Neither do I. But you've got to get rid of the beans somehow.
3: Well, if you're not satisfied, perhaps you'd like me to write to the Savoy and arrange for a nice 6-course luncheon.
2: No, Sarge, just write to me mother.
3: Write to your mother? Well, what shall I say?

but they can't cook like you. Oh, Ma, nobody's spoiling me like you used to do. They won't let me stay in bed until noon.

Yes, and they say an army marches on its stomach. That one again, another composition from the Lombardo household. And Ma, I miss your apple pie, says the Rayok Blue Rockets Dance Orchestra, directed by Eric Tan, who is one of the vocalists along with Lee Street. Well, so much for that. So much. Let's roll on now. Roll along Prairie Moon, Jack Jackson and his band at the Dorchester Hotel.

roll along Prairie Moon, Jack Jackson and his band at the Dorchester Hotel. And that one was recorded on the 14th of August 1935, and Fred Latham was the vocalist. Well, we're going to an American-composed song now. This one had its words written by June Hershey, an American girl, and a very well-known song indeed. Harry Roy and his band to play it for you. Rainey Lister and the Royalists are the vocalists.

1942 recording from Harry Roy and his band, Rainy Lister and the Royalists, the vocalists, and Deep in the Heart of Texas. I'm sure you knew that one already. I'm sure you did. Well, on the other hand, we have Carol Gibbons and the Savoy Hotel Orphans, and this is From the Top of Your Head.

the top of your head to the tip of your toes, you're beautiful. Yes, baby, what's more, life is heavenly in your caress. From the top of your head to the tip of your toes, you're wonderful. You're the hit of the show, you're the cameo of loveliness. Oh, what eyes you have, oh, what lips you have, oh, what lovely features. Talk about adorable creatures. You have so many thrillables that I'm all out of syllables. From the top of your head to the tip of your toes, you're marvelous, glorious. You are simply divine. Top to tip, you're tip-top, but the top

From the top of your head to the tips of your toes, Carol Gibbons and the Savoy Hotel Orphans, that one was. And the vocalist Brian Lawrence, recorded on the 28th of October 1935. Back to the 1940s again, and 1942. This one I'm playing deliberately because cover versions, as in the same song by different artists, is not a new thing. It certainly was very much the rage in the 1940s. Here's one that we all know sung by Vera Lynn, but since this programme concentrates particularly on the British dance bands, here's a version recorded by The Organ, The Dance Band and Me. That's Billy Thorburn on piano, H. Robinson Cleaver on the organ, and this time Don Adams, the vocalists. And the final record I'm going to try and squeeze into the programme, The White Cliffs of Dover.

0: White Cliffs of Dover, Don Adams singing, and the organ, the dance band, and me being the accompaniment, Billy Thorburn on the piano, and I've lost it now, who are we? H. Robinson Cleaver on the organ. That brings us right to the end of another programme called Get Out These Old Records.
1: They were wonderful records, those old,
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0: This is Ken Anton saying thanks very much for listening,
1: so long ago,
0: and I hope you've enjoyed listening to them as much as I've enjoyed playing them for you. I hope you'll join me again for another in this series very soon. From me, it's goodbye.
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5: 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One of the few programmes to play nothing but great instrumental music from the past 50 years and more. 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
1: So, all of that's still to come. But to get things started, let's hear a track that starts very quietly from the London Symphony Orchestra, who believe that love changes everything.

The London Symphony Orchestra with Love Changes Everything, getting the music box underway once again here on Hospital Radio. I did wonder that we played that track before, which is something I've so far managed not to do. But on looking back, it was played last time by the Royal Philharmonic Orchestra, so I think we'll get away with it. Now remember, if you want to contact me, then email gordon@mbonline.co.uk, and you'll find the music box website at mbonline.co.uk. You're

from disc one of a three-disc set collectively called Lounge Deluxe. That was the Alan True Orchestra with Walk on the Wild Side. But next it's time here on Hospital Radio to cast our minds back to the 1950s and a wonderful

Is he finished? I think so. Anyway, that was Hill Bowen and his orchestra with Volare. The wonderfully named Domenico Modungo took that to number 1 in America, and it also got to number 10 here in 1958. And it's also been recorded by Charlie Drake, Marino Marini, Dean Martin and Bobby Rydell. Plus David Bowie also recorded it for the film Absolute Beginners back in 1986. Now speaking of David Bowie,

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0: Our twin tracks here on the Music Box were Can't Take My Eyes Off You from the London Pops Orchestra, and that was followed by Mr. Crossroads and Neighbours Tony Hatch with Music to Watch Girls By. And I'm sure that you've worked out by now that the link was that they were both tunes recorded by Andy Williams. He took Can't Take My Eyes Off You to number 5 in 1968, and Music to Watch Girls By to number 33 in 1967. Oh, and before all of that, it was Ryuichi Sakamoto with Merry Christmas, Mr. Lawrence, from the film of the same name. And that's our David Bowie. What is it, Bowie? But anyway, who says this programme's not planned? Well, that's nearly the end of another Music Box. Well, hopefully we'll manage another couple of tunes before the plug's pulled on me once again. To close, we will hear from Johnny Patrick's Call Me. But first, Peter Knight and his orchestra kindly think I'm still young at heart.
1: Sounding good.
0: So please allow great care to be taken of yourselves, and I'll finish as always by wishing you all the very best. Bye for now.

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1: From the Sky News Centre at 7. Police are still questioning 12 people arrested in connection with Saturday's fatal crash near Middlesbrough. They're also investigating whether five young men killed on the A66 had links to criminal gangs. Meanwhile, a fundraiser for the families of two police officers who also died has now collected more than £750,000. Here's Cleveland Police Federation Chair Lauren Somerville.
2: At the heart of this are two families whose loved ones aren't returning home. That is my focus. It's making sure that the rest of my colleagues know I'm here and I'm listening to them.
1: Young adults who've been in care are four times more likely to die than the general population. A government commissioned report found once they leave the system at 18, they often lose significant levels of support. Councils and housing associations in England are to get a share of almost £10 billion to build new affordable homes. More than 73,000 houses will be built with the money. The trial of a man accused of being behind the Lockerbie bombing has been postponed for a third time. A US district judge has cited the discovery of new evidence. 270 people were killed when the New York-bound Pan Am Flight 103 exploded over Lockerbie in 1988. Millions of women in England who've not attended cervical screening appointments can be sent a free testing kit on the NHS. It contains a swab in which a sample can be collected and then posted back to a lab to check for HPV. Dr. Rachel Orritt from the Cancer Research UK says it's a game changer.
3: In testing for it, we're able to find high-risk types of HPV, and those cases can then move on to being monitored appropriately, and the outcome of that essentially is saving lives.
1: Chelsea kicked off their Premier League campaign by beating Fulham 3-2 in the West London derby. Cole Palmer got the winner at Craven Cottage, while there were also goals for João Pedro and record signing Morgan Rodgers on his debut. That's the latest. I'm Jenny Barsby.
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1: Following the success of the George Eliot Hospital Food Bank drop-off points for the Nuneaton Trussell Trust, we are going to continue to support the food bank all through the year. 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Drop-off points can be found in the George Eliot Hospital if you would like to make a donation at the main League of Friends tea bar, next to the voluntary services office and at the Lewis House ground floor kitchen. 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
1: Is the sound of your mates alive? Is getting to more gigs this year and the next? 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Is the sound of mates enjoying even more of this? Is the sound of mates getting home instead of here? Click your seatbelt, because you're twice as likely to be killed or seriously injured if you don't think.
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4: 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So that's the A to Z of pop, later this afternoon at 4, here on Anchor Radio. I'll see you later. Take care. Ta-ra!

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2: Hello there, it's Richard Smith here with another A to Z of Pop Trivia Challenge for you. And I'm looking for the answer to the following question. Which M took A Beautiful Stranger into the charts in 1999? So that's which M took A Beautiful Stranger into the charts in 1999? Okay, your time's up. Did you get it? Well, the answer is Madonna. If I'm smart, then I'll run away. But I'm not, so I guess I'll stay, heaven forbid. Well, that's all for now, but please do join me again soon here on your favourite station for more from the A to Z of Pop. And I'll see you later. Take care. Ta-ra!
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1: From the Sky News Centre at 8. 12 people are being questioned after detectives linked the A66 crash, which killed 7 people, to organised crime. Officers say the car which hit a police vehicle had cloned number plates and was being driven the wrong way near Middlesbrough. A vigil for those who died was held on Teesside last night. Anna Turley is the Red Car MP.
2: It was, I think, really important. The church kindly opened their doors to the community. Everybody here is still reeling from the incident. It's been an absolutely horrendous few days. I think it was important that we had a space to reflect, to come together, to grieve.
1: Young people leaving care in England are dying at almost 4 times the rate of other people their age. A government review found 112 care leavers aged 18 to 24 died last year, with more than a third thought to have taken their own lives. Councils and housing associations in England are to get a share of almost £10 billion to build new affordable homes. The cash is the first wave of funding from a £39 billion programme launched under Sir Keir Starmer last year. More than 73,000 houses will be built. Here's the Housing Minister, Matthew Pennycook.
3: The proportions of money going to social rent in this programme dwarfs anything that previous governments have done. This is a serious plan. Of course we've got more to do. I've got 29,000 people on the council housing waiting list in my own borough. The need is really acute out there.
1: The Prime Minister is heading to the United States next month following his trip to Kyiv. It's reported he'll ask President Trump to give Ukraine access to more Patriot air defence missiles before winter. Women aged between 30 and 65 can now carry out cervical screening tests at home. It's hoped the kits will encourage more women to get tested. Xabi Alonso's got off to a winning start in the Premier League as Chelsea boss, with all 3 of his main attackers scoring against Fulham. Cole Palmer got the winner at Craven Cottage, while there were also goals for João Pedro and record signing Morgan Rodgers on his debut. But there will be concern about goalkeeper Robert Sanchez, whose mistakes led to Fulham's 2 goals. That's the latest. I'm Jenny Barsby.
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5: Chelsea beat Fulham 3-2 in the Premier League's West London Derby last night. João Pedro scored in the first minute. Record signing Morgan Rodgers also netted on his debut. Cole Palmer scored the winner and excelled as he was involved in setting up the other goals and enjoyed playing with his great mate Morgan Rodgers. New boss Xabi Alonso says the attacking players did well, but to progress this season, it will need a team effort.
6: Have got a good start, but we need to help them. It's not that to rely everything on them. The whole team needs to have stability, to have control, to have quality, to have toughness.
5: Martin O'Neill has challenged his Celtic team to score and add to their 3-0 lead at LASK in the Champions League playoff tonight. The Celtic manager says just trying to defend would be a mistake.
7: We're going to try and get through if we can. I think anybody who witnessed the game last week would realise it's a tough old game for us. But absolutely, we want to try and get through. We'll throw absolutely everything at it in which to do so.
5: Premier League teams enter the League Cup tonight, hoping to avoid embarrassment. Highlights include Ipswich facing Leicester, Coventry go to Plymouth, Brentford are also at a championship side in Birmingham. Leeds travel to Nottingham Forest again, having played there and won 1-0 in the league on Saturday. Manchester City have reached an agreement with Brazilian side Palmeiras over the signing of Alan. The deal for the winger is worth up to £34 million. Lewis Hamilton says his tetchy radio interactions with Ferrari during F1's Dutch Grand Prix were not the best version of himself. Hamilton finished fourth but vented frustration that team bosses did not allow him to pass teammate Charles Leclerc quicker, meaning he was unable to challenge George Russell for third. The 7-time world champion wrote on Instagram that his comments were in the heat of the moment and came out of frustration and caring deeply. And the riders will try to finish today's stage 4 of cycling's Tour of Spain. A hail storm in the Pyrenees caused the Vuelta to be abandoned yesterday. Heavy weather hit with around 15 miles to go. The riders had to shelter in a hotel as the peloton was pelted.
4: And now it's back to the music on Anchor Radio with the Saunders Club, Saunders Avenue, Bedworth.

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1: Dad, why are you falling again?
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3: Game of Thrones star Kit Harington is joining the cast of the Harry Potter TV series. He's replacing Nicholas Holt as Hogwarts Professor Gilderoy Lockhart in season two due to a scheduling conflict. The first installment of the HBO show, based on J.K. Rowling's books, will launch this Christmas. Brett Goldstein admits he was depressed before the success of Ted Lasso. The actor's continuing in his role as former player-turned-assistant coach Roy Kent in the fourth series of the Apple TV show. He's told Men's Health that he still has darker days, but a gratitude journal and keeping a positive mindset helps. Margaret Qualley says it felt special to play such a positive character in The Dog Stars. The film, directed by Sir Ridley Scott, stars Jacob Elordi in a post-apocalyptic world where a pandemic has wiped out most of the population.
4: The experience of playing Simo for me was kind of endlessly looking for the sunshine. And she has such a kind of beautiful, relentless optimism to her. And I was really moved and touched by that.
3: Based on the novel of the same name, The Dog Stars is out in cinemas from tomorrow. And Joe Lycett's hoping to celebrate British boozers with his new live show. The comedian's opening an East London pub for an hour a week on Fridays in the six-part series, The Lycett Arms. He wants the Channel 4 programme to give pubs and comedy a boost, describing both sectors as under threat.
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2: Hello there, it's Richard Smith here with another A to Z of Pop Trivia Challenge for you. 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What Bee took his Banana Boat song to number 2 in the UK charts of 1957? So that's What Bee took his Banana Boat song to number 2 in the UK charts of 1957. Okay, your time's up. Did you get it? Well, the answer is Harry Belafonte.
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2: 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Do take care. Ta-ra!
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0: Almost £10 billion is being allocated to councils and housing associations in the first wave of funding for affordable homes. Here's Radio News Hub's Johnny Holmes.
1: More than 70,000 houses are planned, with 60% expected to be for social rent. Greater Manchester is set to receive £520 million for 4,400 homes. But the Conservatives have criticised the plans, saying delivery could be delayed until 2039 and describing it as unfunded spending.
0: Prime Minister Andy Burnham says he is planning to travel to the United States next month to join European leaders lobbying President Donald Trump for greater support for Ukraine. Jules Utibridge has more.
2: The Kremlin advisor suggested British factories producing drones for Ukraine could face attacks from unknown sources. Andrei Fedorov, the former deputy foreign minister, said he could not rule out a semi-military response, and the UK agreed to share blueprints for components used in long-range missiles which have been supplied to Ukraine.
0: Police say five young men who died after their vehicle collided with a police car in Teesside may have had links to serious and organised crime. 12 others had been arrested over alleged criminality leading up to the crash, which killed seven people, including two police officers. Four arrests relate to suspected organised crime involvement, while four others concern alleged firearm possession. Two teenagers have been rescued by lifeboats after getting into difficulty while paddleboarding off the Moray coast. The girls were spotted struggling in windy conditions near Findochty on Monday evening. A passerby alerted the emergency services, prompting Bucky RNLI's all-weather lifeboat to attend at around 8 o'clock. Both teenagers were brought back to shore and are understood to be safe and well. And traditional Chinese exercises such as Tai Chi have multidimensional benefits for people with conditions that affect the joints, bones and muscles, according to a study. Researchers suggest that regularly taking part in such workouts could relieve pain and boost bone density. That's the latest from Radio News Hub. I'm Jonathan Deutsch.

5 and a half morning show, minutes past nine. Hello, you. Oh, I'm so glad you're there. It's Andy with you until midday today, getting underway with Boy George Culture Club and the Church of the Poison Mind. A very happy birthday today to Elvis Costello. He's celebrating, and he doesn't want to go to Chelsea, but he is a secret lemonade drinker. If you're a child of the 70s, you'll know exactly what I mean. Retro chart today. Now, as we mentioned yesterday, we're working our way through the 80s, only for this week. I don't know why. Yesterday started 1980. Today, then, we're on to 1981 as we look at the top 10 as it was on this very day. Add to that, of course, our look at the national newspapers just around the corner. And we're doing, doing our very best to celebrate Elvis Costello's birthday. A couple of tracks that he did when he was with The Attractions, and another one, on one of my favourites too, when he was solo. We've got our regular trip, of course, to catch up with the Bradshaws. Nuts at 9 at 9:45. And between Yumi and the gatepost, oh, that's our Tuesday morning.

the Drifters on a Tuesday morning. Every night's a Saturday night. Nobody's ever said that to me. And nobody's ever said every Tuesday's like a Tuesday morning. Although, I think Morrissey did get quite close once. A very good morning then. Now, on a more serious note, let's have a look at the national newspapers today. Andy Burnham's arrival in Ukraine, that features on the front of a number of pages today. A key story for the Times is his refusal to rule out a tax increase in the budget coming our way in the autumn. The paper reporting that when pressed on how he would fund his public spending commitments, the Prime Minister saying that the public needed to understand that we are in a challenging position. Elsewhere today, several papers also calling on social media platforms to stop the sharing of videos posted by joyriders. Now, those papers include the Metro, their front page there declaring this morning that it's time to halt the hell rides, saying that a spokesperson from Number 10 has insisted that Ofcom has the government's full backing to take the tough action that's necessary and to do that against the platforms that do not remove videos celebrating dangerous behaviour. Comes as a crash on the A66, which went on to kill 7 people, including 2 police officers, at the weekend just gone. The war on deadly joyride vids, that's the headline in The Sun today, which says that the Prime Minister has slammed the truly reprehensible TikTok trend. In a statement, Cleveland police have said that there is currently no evidence to indicate that filming of the activities that took place, which resulted in the A66 crash, were carried out for just the purposes of TikTok. Finally then, in our first part this morning, Daily Express saying that the police have made 12 arrests in... Now, this follows the crash in Middlesbrough on Saturday, in which 7 people lost their lives. The paper headline reads, remove sick danger driving footage now, noting that as of Monday evening, videos of cars weaving through traffic at speeds of over 100 miles an hour were still clearly visible on platforms including TikTok, YouTube and Snapchat. Well, that's the first part of the national papers. We'll have more after this.

Turner, and Rod Stewart together, and It Takes Two. Yeah, I think he probably did. Now, after the excitement of our electricity calamity last week, which I promised I'd explain what the cause of it was, we'll get on to that a little bit later on. It's actually quite funny. Well, as funny as anything like that ever can be. But we are often beset by technical calamities here, and I don't know whether I should laugh them off or start to get irritated. This morning, we've got a particularly quirky one, which is that the keyboard has stopped working, which is the one where I type things when I want to find songs and what have you. So I have to do things in a rather roundabout way. Unfortunately, it's one of these weird Bluetooth things. So I've changed the batteries, I've pressed all the right buttons to make it make contact with the computer, and it's one of those computer says no kind of events. And so we're going to muddle through. I think what I probably really need to do is restart the computer. But I think you know what happens when we do that. And we had to do it because of a technical calamity about a year ago. I ended up having to read poetry for about 5 minutes. And doing that from memory, too. Anyway, enough of my calamities. Let's move on to the final part of our national newspapers today. Now, The Guardian reporting that the Prime Minister has used his speech in Kyiv yesterday to accuse Russia of outrageous threats to his country, comparing Ukraine's struggle to the UK's fight against Nazi Germany. Now, he's pictured on the front page of the paper meeting Ukrainian war veterans on his first day in the Ukrainian capital. Elsewhere today, and The Telegraph. Now, they were suggesting that Andy Burnham's visit has seen him receive a goldmine of secret battlefield intelligence to help protect the UK from Russian spies and saboteurs. Now, according to the paper, the UK is the first country to be given access to Kyiv's vast Avenger Labs repository, which includes data that will be used to train technology at British military bases. Now, it's noting that the British Prime Minister has agreed to give Ukraine 2 classified information on British components in Storm Shadow missiles. Let's hope the nation is able to manufacture them and use them against Russia. Other newspapers today, Housing Secretary Angela Rayner revealing plans for 70,000 new homes to be built across England, according to the paper The Eye. Now, they're saying that £10 billion is going to be handed to councils and housing associations in a bid to achieve that very target. All of that designed to cut the number of families who are being housed in temporary accommodation. Donald Trump and his pledge to bump the tariffs on Canadian cars to 50%. Now, that leads the Financial Times. They're saying that a trade war has erupted between the North American neighbors. The US president's latest move was announced on his so-called Truth Social platform and came after negotiations to avert new tariffs on Canadian goods fell apart. That happening over the weekend. Daily Mail today reporting that 1 in 7 people in England were prescribed antidepressants last year, and saying that it is an increase of more than 15% in just 5 years. The paper noting that what it describes as a stark regional divide does exist in antidepressant use, with the highest number of prescriptions now they're recorded in North Cumbria and South Yorkshire. Tuesday's edition of the Daily Mirror pointing out a maternity crisis in North Devon after the district hospital was forced to temporarily close its maternity wing due to staff shortages. Now, it's reporting that patients were given classes on how to deliver a baby on the side of the motorway, as the nearest maternity ward is nearly 2 hours away in Exeter. How did we get to this? Asking the paper in its headline this morning. The final story then concerning the former world snooker champion Graham Dott. Now, he's pictured on the front page of this morning's Star newspaper after he was found guilty of child sexual abuse on Monday. The headline reading, "Snooker Legend to Sex Child Abuser." Those then our national newspapers for this Tuesday morning.

Peter Baker and the Sweet Love, bringing us around to 25 minutes past nine. Very good morning. Welcome along Tuesday morning. Big story over the last couple of days, of course, concerning the car crash in just outside Middlesbrough. Now, 12 people have been arrested as part of the ongoing investigation into the A66 crash. Seven people lost their lives, including, as you probably know, two police officers. Now, nine men and three women aging between 19 and 61, they've all been arrested across Teesside on suspicion of a range of offences. Now, these include possession of a firearm and being part of an organised crime group. One of them has been charged. Now, in the early hours of Saturday morning, a Volkswagen Passat, this had earlier been pursued by police. It was travelling the wrong way down the A66 near to Middlesbrough, ended up crashing into an oncoming police car. Two police constables and all five of the passengers in the Passat went on to lose their lives. Cleveland police saying that they were still investigating serious criminal activity which may well have played a part in this fatal accident. Now, earlier, Cleveland police had released some details of the investigation into the events leading up to the crash and the information, too, about the 12 people that had been arrested. Now, they say that they received several reports of two vehicles being driven dangerously in the early hours of Saturday morning. Now, the first of the vehicles, believed to be a Volvo XC60, was seen ramming properties in the Middlesbrough area. The second vehicle, which is a Passat, is believed to have been associated with this same activity. Now, both of the vehicles operating with cloned number plates, but they were picked up by ANPR number plate recognition technology. The Volvo has since they've been recovered in Middlesbrough, although exactly where, we're not sure at the moment. Independent local radio, it's Tuesday morning, 3 hours of all you need to know. Andy with you right through till lunchtime today.

0: Roddy Frame, Aztec Camera together, and Good Morning Britain. Well, good morning, if you wherever you are. You could be listening on a beach in Tenerife. Sometimes you've got your phone with you. Nothing's ever far away from you. It's the morning show right through till midday. Time now, though, just after 9:30, and time to look at the latest news headlines.
1: From Radio News Hub, I'm Jonathan Deutsch. Almost £10 billion is being allocated to councils and housing associations in the first wave of funding for affordable homes. Prime Minister Andy Burnham says he's planning to travel to the United States next month to join European leaders lobbying President Donald Trump for greater support for Ukraine. And a new study has shown that traditional Chinese exercises such as Tai Chi have multidimensional benefits for people with conditions that affect joints, bones, and muscles.

1976 for that one. Mick Jagger, Rolling Stones, and one of those bands we don't play very much. I thought I would, and you're a fool to cry. 25 away from 10. News you may have heard this morning. Ministers have announced where more than 70,000 social and affordable houses are going to be built across England over the next 10 years. Now, this is all part of an initial allocation of almost £10 billion, and all of that in a bid to address the housing crisis. Now, funding has been granted to Greater Manchester, the West Midlands, along with West and South Yorkshire, the northeast of England, and Merseyside. An additional £6 billion was previously announced, but that is for London. Now, it's all part of a wider plan to build 300,000 social and affordable homes across the nation, and that under the government's £39 billion social house building programme. Now, earlier this year, before he became Prime Minister, Andy Burnham had called for the entire 10-year budget for England to be spent on homes for social rent, which meant that the cost of the unit is about half that of market rents, and there are very strict criteria for who can apply for them. I would devote it all to social housing, that's what he said, and that was back in May. The details of the first tranche of funding allocates around about 60%, though, for social rent. Housing Minister Matthew Pennycook saying that he did not accept Burnham had failed to meet his previous comment, saying that the government had taken a pragmatic approach and wants to get the money out of the door. Now, it is understood that ministers decided against giving councils more of the funding announced in the first tranche because they say that they didn't believe councils would be necessarily in a position to build the required number of social homes that are needed.

0: You're definitely doing the eclectic music thing this morning, from the Rolling Stones to the Cufflinks and probably everything in between. It's the morning show, your favourite station playing what I'm rather hoping is your favourite music. Now, we were talking about birthdays. Well, I was talking about birthdays. If it's your birthday, you were probably talking about birthdays. Elvis Costello, he's 72 today. A singer-songwriter, started off pretty much writing adverts and jingles for the telly. Do you remember that? I'm a secret lemonade drinker. I won't do that again. But that was him back in, 1972, 73. Went on, of course, to form the Attractions and doing his own solo things too. Now, he's 72 today, born this day in 1954. So for that very reason, we've made he and they our featured artists this morning. Three tracks to squeeze in all that between now and midday. Also celebrating is Gene Simmons. One of the singers and co-founders of Kiss. Remember them? 77 today. Used to wear an awful lot of makeup. Look quite disturbing, I think. Now, what else we got? Oh, Tim Burton. He's celebrating. Filmmaker, you know, Edward Scissorhands, Beetlejuice. Anything a little bit wacky, he's usually got his name on it. Billy Ray Cyrus of Achy Breaky Heart fame. He born in Kentucky and giving us that infernal song from, what, 1992? Frightening stuff. He is 65 today. Time now on a more serious note to see what's going on in the world of business.
1: Most adults who made a career change after the age of 50 say they're now happier. That's according to research from the airline EasyJet, who's launched a new recruitment drive aiming to hire more older workers as cabin crew. Since launching it in 2022, the number of cabin crew at the company over the age of 50 has now more than doubled, with over 60s almost quadrupling. Vacancies for jobs in travel, teaching and construction have increased in recent weeks, but healthcare and hospitality appear to have less. Adzuna said the total number of job vacancies across the UK fell last month for the first time in 4 months. But the government says unemployment is continuing to fall, with 250,000 more people in work compared to a year ago. And poor public transport links are affecting job prospects, according to Metroline. A survey of 3,000 people by the bus franchise operator found almost 1 in 10 said they've turned down or quit a job because it was too hard to get to. Meanwhile, 2/3 of business leaders also said that poor public transport services were limiting their hiring ability.

0: Louis Rafferty winding his way down Baker Street, 1978. Seems like yesterday. Retro chant today. Don't forget, we're doing our thing through the 80s. Yesterday, we counted down the groovy tunes from 1980. Today, well, it's 1981. No logic in this at all by saying that tomorrow will be 1982. You can see where we're going with this. Time then, just after 9:45. And time, well, for something from the West Midlands. You just can't get away from it.
1: Andy Lloyd Webber.

Driver 67. Now, we played that a few months ago because we dug out a really strange version because when it was released in America, for some reason, they were obviously struggling with a Brummy accent for some reason. So they released it with this really strange kind of Brooklyn character. It was all quite odd and changed the road name from what was it, Brooklyn Terrace? I can't remember. You'd have to listen to it. It was a bit daft. It's, 11 minutes away from 10. A very good morning. And happy birthday, as we mentioned, to Elvis Costello. Three tracks to come, and this will be the first.

0: Elvis Costello and the Attractions, another biggie from 1978, and Oliver's Army, of course. I bring this round to 8 away from 10. It is the morning show, and it is time, I think, for the first time today to head stateside.
1: I'm Peter Reynolds, and this is your LA Spins Minute. Tate McRae, 23, addressed speculation about her political beliefs in a new interview with Variety. McRae emphasized her support for causes like LGBTQ+ rights and women's organizations through her merchandise and tour environment. She said, quote, "I think it's pretty obvious what kind of person I am and the things I support," unquote. Yep, pretty obvious. Disney Plus has ordered a pilot for a Spaceship Earth TV series inspired by the Epcot ride in Orlando. The logline for the pilot reads, "When a mission to avert a global cataclysm goes awry, a small band of teenagers from Earth's past and future join forces." Next, they'll probably make a movie based on the Pirates of the Caribbean ride. Oh, wait. I'm Peter Reynolds, and that was your LA Spins Minute.
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whatever does your mother know that you're out? You could take that in so many different ways. Now, happy birthday to Vivian Campbell. He's one of the guitarists from Def Leppard. Kind of missed him out of our earlier outing. And Tracy Ann Oberman, she, actress in EastEnders, played the part of Chrissy Watts, celebrating her 60th birthday today. The actor Tom Hollander, now he's in stacks of stuff, Pride and Prejudice, Pirates of the Caribbean. He celebrating his birthday today, born on this very day in Bristol. Probably.

0: Relatives of Lockerbie bombing victims say they're absolutely floored after the US trial of a man accused of making the bomb was postponed. Jury selection for Abu Aguila Massoud was due to begin in Washington, D.C. on Wednesday. A judge delayed proceedings after defense lawyers requested time to examine newly discovered evidence. Massoud denies the charge over the 1988 attack, which killed 270 people. The government's announced almost £10 billion for councils and housing associations to deliver more than 70,000 new homes across England. Johnny Holmes has more.
1: 60% of the proposed houses are expected to be for social rent, with councils outside London becoming strategic partners for the first time. The funding is part of a 10-year, £39 billion programme aimed at tackling the housing crisis, with almost 180,000 children currently growing up without a permanent home.
0: The Police Federation of England and Wales says young people are baiting police officers with dangerous driving following a collision in Teesside which killed seven people, including two police officers. Cleveland Police says five of those who died may have had links to serious organised crime. 12 others have been arrested over alleged criminality, including suspected organised crime, firearms offences and drug supply. One in 10 dental practices have stopped providing NHS care since 2017. That's according to the Nuffield Trust, who say around 600 practices have moved towards private care. Meanwhile, the number of practices without an NHS contract, largely private or specialist providers, has increased by almost 1,000. Mark Dayan is the Trust's policy analyst.
2: The English dental contract is well overdue reform. Government's been saying that for almost 20 years at this stage. It's very simplistic. It doesn't reward dentists for taking on preventive care. It's very uneven in different parts of the country, some of which, especially in the west of England, the east of England, are really losing out.
0: Finally, in the Premier League, Xabi Alonso got his tenure as manager of Chelsea off to a winning start as they beat Fulham 3-2. That's the latest from Radio News Hub. I'm Jonathan Deutsch.

Glow, you've got to be cruel to be kind. Do you know, it's only a hop, skip and a jump from that. And then treat them mean to keep them keen. Now, let's have a look. Do you think we dare? National newspapers again. It's 10:06 and The Guardian starting us off with our second review. They're leading on Prime Minister Andy Burnham's visit to Kyiv and Britain's increased support for Ukraine. The paper focusing on Burnham discussing Russia making outrageous threats against the UK after Britain agreed to share classified information about Storm Shadow missile components with Ukraine. The Metro, now they're leading on calls for social media companies to remove videos glorifying dangerous driving following the crash on the A66, which killed 7 people, and that included 2 police officers. The government urging platforms to take down footage showing people speeding and driving recklessly. Elsewhere, Daily Express also focusing on the fallout from that tragedy on the A66, reporting that some joyriding videos do still remain online despite pressure being put on the social media companies to take them down. 7 people died in the collision on Saturday near to Middlesbrough, including serving police officers Matthew Blades and Tom Clough. Daily Mail leading on record antidepressant use across England, reporting that an estimated 9.1 million people are on prescriptions as of last year, with rates higher in the country's most deprived communities. iPaper talking about government plans for what it describes as a boom in social and council housing. Now, the proposals include building homes on some greybelt land as ministers try to increase the supply of affordable housing. Financial Times and another escalation for them on Donald Trump's trade dispute with Canada. A US president saying that tariffs on Canadian cars and car parts will rise to 50% from the 1st of January after trade negotiations between the two countries finally stalled. Daily Star, now they're talking about the former world snooker champion Graham Dott, who's been convicted of sexual abuse

When you've got an artist like Cliff who's produced so many songs, it's very hard to pick a favourite, but that probably amongst my 1976 remembered, and She's Just a Devil Woman. He did that sort of funny claw kind of thing in the video. Do you remember that? It was something to be seen. 12 minutes past 10, Tuesday morning. Bradshaw's on their way, raring to go. The number 10 of the North, just around the corner from them. And Bill Wyman getting us there.

0: nobody does a French accent quite like Bill Wyman, which is quite a blessing, really. Very much like the converse of the kind of what was that cop's name in Allo Allo? You know the one I'm thinking of, the one that did the good moaning thing. Well, that's kind of the same principle as your Suisun rock star. I'm at it now. It's just after 10:15. Time to head to the land of the bread shores.
1: Excited. It's nearly it, ain't it? Dad.
2: What?
1: It's nearly it, ain't it?
2: Nearly what?
1: Christmas.
2: It's bloody weeks away.
1: Are you excited, Dad?
2: Ecstatic, son.
1: So am I. Talking of Christmas presents, Alf.
2: Were we?
1: I think I've settled on yours.
2: You haven't bought it yet, though, have you?
1: No, but I might be going today.
2: Well, don't bother then. We'll make a deal. You buy me now, I'll buy you now, then we both get the same, and it costs now.
1: Oh, you're a right stooge, you are, Alf Bradshaw. Where's your Christmas spirit?
2: It's in the bloody off-licence, where it'll have to stay if I have to fork out for your present.
1: Well, just let Father Christmas buy him. He buys mine. And it's hard luck, isn't it? If you just give me the money, there's a nice pair of booties I can get.
2: You know what you can get, Audrey?
1: What?
2: Stuffed.
1: Ooh, aren't you funny? Anyway, that reminds me. You can give me some money for the Christmas club towards the turkey and all while you're at it.
2: While I'm at what?
1: While you're giving me the money for my booties.
2: Aye, well don't hold your breath.
1: Hey, Dad, I know what I want.
2: Aye, and I know what you want and all.
1: I want a train set and some football boots and a proper Casey football without no lace sticking up on it because it'll hurt me head when I hit it, and a compendium of games and,
2: Anything else, son? Or is it just them few bits?
1: And a budging regard.
2: No.
1: Okay, I won't bother. Oh, yeah, a scale electric. Hey, I wish I could see Father Christmas one day.
2: You're bloody well looking at him. Cost me a pigging fortune.
1: It's your own fault, Dad, for not believing in Father Christmas. I believe in him, so that's why he brings me things for nothing. And that's why I'll always believe in him, and then I'll always get them. Yes, as long as you behave. Yeah, as long as I don't give cheek or anything.
2: Billy.
1: What?
2: Belt up. Audrey.
1: What?
2: Brew up. And fetch some coal in.
1: Well, you have to write letters to him.
2: And hurry up. The fire's going out.
1: I have. To the North Pole. I'm not your skivvy, you know. We all write it to him, and our teacher posted our letters. What's a skivvy, man? Well, not me for a start. I've still got it all to do yet. And you expect me to fetch coal in? Well, you can think again.
2: I'd light as you've got, Audrey. You'll let me sit here and watch the fire go out, won't you?
1: Hey, don't forget, you won't be able to have a fire on Christmas Eve because Father Christmas has got to come down the chimbley and he might burn his bum.
3: That's enough vulgarness, Billy.
1: Yeah, boy, he might.
2: Don't take it out on the lad, Audrey, just because you've seen your backside.
3: I have not.
2: You have? She's naughty, ain't she, Billy?
3: I was in a perfectly good mood till you started.
2: Was, maybe. But you're not now, are you? Is she, Billy?
3: Yes, I am.
2: Oh, you're not naughty at all, then?
3: No, I'm not.
2: Well, fetch some bloody coal in, then. This fire's nearly out.
3: You can go and run up a lamppost, you can. Oh, you'd make a snake swear you would, Alf Bradshaw.
2: See, lad, I rest my case.
1: Which case, Dad? Your big suitcase? The one you hide me presents in?

of those songs that wasn't a massive hit, but just very, very emblematic of the Stock Aitken Waterman tracks from the early 1990s. Big Fun was the band's name. They did have a hit with Blame It on the Boogie, remember? That, though, was a handful of promises. Now, in the news this morning, Andy Burnham has refused to rule out tax rises in the forthcoming autumn budget, saying that he's not going to be unrealistic about the challenging state of public finances. The Prime Minister going on record as saying that he would take a careful approach to the economy and defending his previously announced cost of living pledges as funded spending commitments. Now, Andy Burnham, of course, became Prime Minister back in July, promising to give people breathing space and to help with the cost of living, but questions do remain over how major policies such as social care reforms will be funded. Experts previously warning that he and the Chancellor John Healey will have little financial room to manoeuvre this in their first budget, which is due on the 28th of October. Speaking during his first visit to Ukraine yesterday, Andy Burnham saying that policies announced so far, including capping bus fares at £2 and cutting VAT on household electricity bills, were the very first steps he'd been able to make, and said that they were doable because he was able to reprioritise funding from elsewhere. He said that he took the decision early on that digital ID wasn't a top priority for now, and saying that they had reprioritised funding to other priorities. There's a lot of priorities in that. And it's a happy birthday to you. If it is yours today, you are in good company. The brilliant Elvis Costello celebrating, and it is a good year for the roses.

follow the logic of that song, you probably end up somewhere along the lines of horse manure. Well, it is a good thing for the roses, we're told. I don't think they thought that one through, you know.

0: paper dolls. What is a paper doll? I think I'm overthinking this. Something here in my heart. It's 10:30.
1: From Radio News Hub, I'm Jonathan Deutsch. Almost £10 billion is being allocated to councils and housing associations in the first wave of funding for affordable homes. Prime Minister Andy Burnham says he's planning to travel to the United States next month to join European leaders lobbying President Donald Trump for greater support for Ukraine. And a new study has shown that traditional Chinese exercises such as Tai Chi have multidimensional benefits for people with conditions that affect joints, bones and muscle.

erasure and the victim of love. I like to keep it real, you know. When I have problems, I like to share. I don't know whether it's unburdening or something I saw on Channel 4 once, but I thought I would. And do you remember I told you last week when it all went very quiet that we had a curious electrical problem? And it took us quite a while. It's kind of, almost, I don't know whether it's funny or interesting, but it was a thing. So I thought I'd tell you about it because it was something I've never come across before. And at my age, very little surprises me. Now, we had a problem a few weeks ago where we suddenly lost power at around about 10 to 12. Really strange. Everything was on, then boom, all sort of funny noise. It sounds like a nuclear explosion when it all goes off. And then it happened again last week at around about 10:15, which was very embarrassing, I'll tell you. And we couldn't work out what it was. We've got a kind of a fuse box or consumer unit, as I've discovered they're now called. And it's got a whole bank of these sort of little micro switches in them. What RCDs, is that what they're called? And one of them kept tripping, and whenever you pushed it back up, it just came straight down again. So we did all the obvious things. We spoke to an electrician who naturally couldn't get out for a week. You know how these things... Are you listening, Burnham? We need more electricians. Anyway, he told us what to do. So we did everything. We unplugged all of the appliances from around the studio, and it still wouldn't come on. And we've got a kind of like an antechamber to the studio where we make coffee and stuff, and it's got a little fridge plugged in. Well, just left that where it was. Thought that's not of any interest, and we couldn't do it at all. And then eventually we unplugged everything, and absolutely everything, and it stayed on. So we thought, now there's the thing. And then we plugged the kettle back in, and that was the thing that was doing it. Now, what was really odd is the kettle wasn't turned on, had never been turned on, and it's as soon as one of those jug kettles that has a base to it, as soon as we put the kettle on the base, bang, it all went off. And there was no water in it. It hadn't been used. So when it went at 11:15, there was no coffee being made. It just happened. So that's it. So sometimes kettles can develop the will to die, or at least the will to kill me. Now, we've been talking too about the fact that it's our fourth birthday on the 5th of September. And what do we get, eh? I quite like marzipan. No, I shouldn't. We do dig out occasional songs that we've never played before. This is one of them.

0: obviously it could be me making a lot of assumptions, but I always think that if I haven't heard a song for a long time, that you probably haven't either. That one, Bust a Blood Vessel, Bad Manners Together, and Just a Feeling. I found another one from Bad Manners too, which we have never played. So that one, I'll try and squeeze that in sometime next week, if I remember to do it. I've got a brain and a colander, so you'll have to probably remind me. 20 minutes away from 11, Retro Chart just around the corner. See, I remember that. That's happening after the news at 11. Now, this week, just by way of a change, and for no good reason at all, we're working our way through the 1980s. So yesterday at 11, we did 1980. Today, it's 1981. The logical progression of this is that by Friday, we should have made 1984. Although you can never tell. Let's have a look at the showbiz news.
1: Hayden Panettiere's mother said she saw her daughter going downhill after she became a star on the TV series Heroes. The actress, who also starred in Nashville and the Scream franchise, died aged 36 at her home in South Carolina on August 16th. Her mother, Leslie Vogel, became emotional as she spoke about her daughter on Good Morning America, saying she's still not grasping that it's real. Actor Brett Goldstein said he was depressed before the success of Ted Lasso. He says he saw a therapist for his mental health who encouraged him to write in a gratitude journal where he had to list at least 10 things he was grateful for. The show was an instant success in 2020 and earned the most Emmy nominations ever received by a first season comedy. And the Netherlands has pulled out of the 2027 Eurovision Song Contest. Dutch public service broadcaster Avrotros says the event can no longer be considered neutral, with the participating country still involved in a large-scale military conflict. Eurovision announced earlier this month that winners will be ineligible to host the contest if they're involved in armed conflict.

0: crisis, and it's just wishful thinking. 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
0: Now, Tuesday is going to be dry for most of us. Sunday spells, a few showers, though, are possible. Those mainly towards the southwest of the UK. They could well turn heavy later in the afternoon. Feeling quite warm where there is sunshine and lighter winds in the south tonight. Now, bands of heavy showers and thunderstorms, they are going to develop and move northwards across England, Wales and possibly onto Northern Ireland too. Scotland probably remaining the driest of all of the nations, warm and humid. And as we go midweek for Wednesday now, bands of heavy showers and thunderstorms, they're going to continue to move northwards right throughout the day. Sunny moments though in between, feeling quite warm and humid, particularly in the south. Top temperatures then for this Tuesday morning, highs of 25 Celsius in London, 24 in the West Midlands, Cardiff 25 for you, Derry 19, Sheffield 21, Newcastle 18, 15 for Aberdeen, 21 for Plymouth today.
1: And you

another one bites the dust. 10 minutes away from 11. Now we've been looking at social media this morning. Chelsea, they're dominating many of the overnight searches after beating Fulham 3-2, and that's in their opening Premier League game. Cole Palmer scored, and I suppose that's the best anybody could hope for. Chelsea starting the new season with a win at Craven Cottage. Goalkeeper Robert Sanchez also being heavily discussed following his involvement in Fulham's goals. Chelsea related searches have generated over 200,000 on Google, doing rather well too on Twitter, we're told. Race across the world star Jo Gardner. Now she, one of the UK's biggest searches after her family announced her death at the age of 61 following a battle with cancer. Now, Jo appeared on BBC television programmes alongside her son Sam back in 2020, many viewers sharing heartfelt tributes and memories of their journey together. The former world snooker champion Graham Dott, now he's trending after being convicted of sexually abusing two children. The 49-year-old was found guilty following a trial at the High Court in Glasgow and has been remanded in custody. It seems he's going to be sentenced on the 29th of September. Creamfields, now they're surging in searches, not in my life, but apparently there's a festival happening on Thursday. Police revealing that drugs were discovered buried at the Daresbury site before the event, and that even before Eric Pritt had been confirmed as a replacement for John Summit. I have no idea. John Summit? Oh, well, Creamfields, this running from Thursday, the 27th of August, right through until Sunday. And Kit Harington is trending after being announced as Gilderoy Lockhart in the second series of the Harry Potter television series. The star of the Game of Thrones is taking over the role after Nicholas Holt left because of what were described as scheduling conflicts, prompting plenty of discussion amongst the legion of Potter fans. And finally, meerkats. They're climbing in Google searches following a tunnel collapse at Tropical Birdland in Leicestershire. Now, the wildlife park says that several animals have sadly died after an underground tunnel collapsed following heavy rainfall, not confirming at this stage exactly how many have been affected.

and the pilot of the airwaves, 4 minutes away from 11. Just a little reminder of all the ways you can get in touch with us. If you want to, you don't have to. If you did, if you ever do, maybe you want us to play a song, maybe you just want a few minutes peace and quiet. 07469275285. Now that is our number. Send us a message anytime you like, WhatsApp, regular text, just good old fashioned text messages, whatever you want to do, whatever works for you. We're easy to contact and love to hear.

0: trial of a Libyan man accused of making the bomb used in the Lockerbie attack has been postponed in the United States. Jury selection for Abu Aguila Massoud was due to begin this week, but a federal judge delayed proceedings after new evidence emerged. Relatives of victims say they are absolutely floored. The 1988 bombing killed all 259 people aboard Pan Am Flight 103 and 11 on the ground. Almost £10 billion is being allocated to councils and housing associations in the first wave of funding for affordable homes. Here's Radio News Hub's Johnny Holmes.
1: More than 70,000 houses are planned, with 60% expected to be for social rent. Greater Manchester is set to receive £520 million for 4,400 homes. But the Conservatives have criticised the plans, saying delivery could be delayed until 2039 and describing it as unfunded spending.
0: Police say five young men killed in a crash with a police car in Teesside may have been linked to serious and organised crime. 12 people have since been arrested, including four suspected of involvement in an organised crime group and four over the alleged firearms offences. The Police Federation says dangerous driving is being used to bait police officers following the deaths of seven people. The NHS has lost around 600 dental practices providing general NHS dentistry in England since 2017. The Nuffield Trust warns almost every part of the country is seeing a decline as more practices move toward private care. Mark Dayan is their policy analyst.
2: It's been really underfunded. There isn't really enough money in the system to pay for every adult in England to get a dental appointment. Sadly, dentists have seen which side their bread is buttered on, and increasingly, even though it might be a hard decision for some of them, they've stepped away from the NHS.
0: And comedian Joe Lycett says he hopes to celebrate our British boozers with his new live pub show. The 38-year-old will open an East London pub for just an hour a week on Fridays for the duration of the live episodes in the six-part series The Lycett Arms. That's the latest from Radio News Hub. I'm Jonathan Deutsch.
3: At the third stroke, it will be...

0: And a very good morning if you've just joined us. Welcome along then, third hour of our programme for this Tuesday morning. And it's time for our retro chart, where we take you right back in time. This week we're doing the whole of the first part, at least, of the 1980s. Today, well, it's the turn of 1981, looking at the top 10 as it was on this very day. And a big climb up 6 places at 10 then for UB40, and I am the 1 in 10 this week at 10. Dropping down 1 place then for Tight Fit and Back to the 60s at 9, and a climb of 2 for Lobo, the Caribbean Disco Show this week, sitting at 8. Dropping down 2 for Duran Duran at 7, Girls on Film, and down 3 at 6, it's the Human League, Love Action, I Believe in Love. Moving into the top 5, and at 5, a climb of 1 place for the Electric Light Orchestra.
1: Number

That's our second helping of dodgy French for one day. I'm exasperated. I wonder if the French could understand it. Jeff Lynne doing his thing, and we had one of the Rolling Stones earlier, didn't we? I know, frightening stuff. Hold on tight. This week, number 5 in our retro chart, climbing up one place. Now, former number 1 this week, dropping down 3 places, and a guy that was never out of the charts in the early 80s. 'Tis Shaky this week, opening the green door at...

but did get to find out. Shaking Stevens behind the green door this week, down three places at four. And time for a bit of culture. I think we did this a couple of weeks ago now. It was a drop of one place in our chart this day, back in 1981, for the Royal Philharmonic Orchestra, conducted by Louis Clark, and they hooked on classics.

0: Well, 5 minutes of culture in an ocean of misery. The Royal Philharmonic Orchestra. I wonder if the drums were real or if they were synthesised. What do you think? I can't imagine they would. Hooked on Classics then, dropping down one place this week, number 3 in our retro chart. Last week then at 9, and a song which everybody knows. It was a climb of 7 places and our first outing in the charts for Soft Cell this week, Tainted Love at...
1: Number

0: originally released back in 1965, a big northern soul classic for Gloria Jones, and a massive chart hit for Soft Cell this week, up 7-2, and Tainted Love. Before we get to number one, then, let's take a step back and look at the story so far.
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0: This week at 10, it's up 6 for UB40, the 1 in 10. Down 1 at 9, Tight Fit back to the 60s, and up 2 places this week, number 8 for Lobo and the Caribbean Disco Show. Dropping down to number 7 for Duran Duran and Girls on Film, and this week's number 6, the Humanly Love Action, I Believe in Love. Moving into the top 5, and at 5 up 1 for the Electric Light Orchestra and Hold On Tight. Last week at number 1, this week down 3 to 4, it's Shaking Stevens Green Door. The Royal Philharmonic Orchestra, still hooked on classics, this week down 1 place at 3. Tainted Love, Soft Cell at 2, and a climb of 3 places, making it to the top. A new week for Annika.

Retro Chart for a Tuesday morning. Playing Annika number one across the United Kingdom and bringing us to an end of our chart today. Back tomorrow. Now, we're doing this as a special way this week, right through the 80s. Yesterday, we started off with 1980. Today, 81. Tomorrow, it'll be 1982. Catch all of the fun and the excitement. You can hardly contain yourself, can you? We're doing that tomorrow after the news at 11. Now, yellow weather warning's been issued by the Met Office this morning. Heavy rain and thunderstorms are forecast to break out over various parts of the UK later this week. Now, the warnings cover tomorrow and Thursday and include parts of eastern Wales, the Midlands and northern England, along too with East Anglia and southern England and London. Now, it's likely to be one of the most widespread outbreaks of heavy rain this summer. Good news for regions beleaguered by drought, I guess. Significant accumulations could, though, lead to flash flooding because the ground obviously too dry to absorb it. Now, lightning and rain and hail and gusty winds are also possible. A time, I think, to trade in the parasols or an umbrella. Now, you've been very patient. It's time for your 11s. Are you too shy?

0: took a while, but they got there in the end. It was the Mega Mix version, as is our want. Each of the beat isn't always dance, you know. If you want to nominate something which we can hopefully find, do give us a few days' notice. We'll do our very best digging out these extended versions. Not as easy as you think. It's just after 11:30. Very good morning. Welcome along. Tuesday morning. It's Andy, you the music, and the rain, it seems. Time for the latest headlines.
1: From Radio News Hub, I'm Jonathan Deutsch. Almost £10 billion is being allocated to councils and housing associations in the first wave of funding for affordable homes. Prime Minister Andy Burnham says he's planning to travel to the United States next month to join European leaders lobbying President Donald Trump for greater support for Ukraine. And a new study has shown that traditional Chinese exercises such as Tai Chi have multidimensional benefits for people with conditions that affect joints, bones, and muscles.

Panorama, and I can't help it. Now, humanoid robots have beaten human world records at the World Humanoid Robot Games. Luckily, these were in Beijing, so we haven't had to endure it. One Chinese robot completed 100 meters in 9.39 seconds, which is a tiddly bit faster than Usain Bolt's 9.58 seconds. You wonder what the point of this apparently is. There is still some work to do on the stopping, though, because they just crashed into the padding, and some of them even managed to catch fire. Videos on social media for that. A 33-year-old man has been charged after two people were allegedly seen engaging in inappropriate activity on a Ferris wheel at the Download Festival in Leicestershire. Police investigating after footage from the Castle Donington Festival circulated online. Innes Miller from Nottinghamshire has been charged with outraging public decency. A woman has previously been voluntarily interviewed. We're nice and vague about all of this. Now, a fox managed to get through Westminster and onto Conservative MP George Freeman's fourth floor office. This all happening at Portcullis House. Staff discovering the unexpected visitor hiding in a stationery cupboard on Monday morning. A fox given some water before he was safely removed and released into Victoria Gardens. This could have been very clever, you know. It could be some foreign ploy to smuggle in rodents to spy on you. We'll find out one day. You see these things, they could make a film out of this. A 700-year-old skeleton found beneath Stirling Castle. Now, this could provide the first archaeological evidence of somebody being killed using a particular type of killing implement. Researchers found more than 160 fractures across the man's skeleton. Believe he was struck by a high-speed projectile during a medieval siege. Now, the injuries have been compared with the sort of trauma seen in modern vehicle collisions. However, as it was 700 years ago, you can't blame us. And finally, a Danish scientist. No, it's not. He's a Danish cyclist. That's the word. Now, he could be a scientist by day, but he's definitely a cyclist for the purpose of this. Now, finishing the Tour of Britain women as an entire team of one after the stage of her teammates abandoned the five-day race. The 20-year-old still completed a Sunday's stage final in Leamington Spa, finishing in 69th place, also walking into the final team presentation at a ride in solo, which is a modern song apparently. Never heard of it, never will.

0: Chrissy Hynde, the professional. Thank you, the Pretenders. I knew she was going to do something unusual at the end. Just been a long time since I've heard it. The talk of the town. Everything I'm not. I'm not even the talk of my own kitchen, to be honest. I've got a calamity now, and I don't know how to deal with this. Probably spending money could be the answer, but I've got a dog here. I really have got him here. He's actually in the studio with me, and he needs a bath, but I haven't got one. I've got a shower, and only a shower. Now, I don't know how to do this, because I've had all sorts of difficult experiences. I've tried doing him in the shower, and obviously I realised that I couldn't do it fully clothed, so I got in the shower in my boxer shorts to shower the dog, and it didn't go well. It was really not easy. There's got to be a better way of doing it. Now, I think the money involved is getting somebody out to do it, but I'm a bit of a skinflint. So any suggestions on how you do this? Maybe buying a paddling pool, would that work? I'm open to ideas. Although he'd probably stick his claws through it. I know the dramas in my life. 19 minutes away from 12. Let's have a look at the sports news.
1: Fulham began their Premier League season with a London derby for the fourth time last night, but it ended in defeat against Chelsea. The 3-2 victory sees Chelsea bounce back after a loss when the teams clashed at the start of the year. Leeds United are up against Nottingham Forest today in the second round of the Carabao Cup. Leeds manager Daniel Farke says he's trying not to let the team's win over the weekend cloud his judgment of tonight's game.
2: It's good for the mood and for the confidence, but I think it's also fair to say that you can't really compare these two games. Also, the way you play the cup is slightly different in comparison to a Premier League game, because it's a do-or-die game. There's always a winner in the end, and even if it's with a penalty shootout, so for that. Yes, I think both teams will be awesome.
1: And big-name players say FIFA's leadership needs change as pressure continues to mount on Gianni Infantino. He's facing calls to quit because of a plan to sell stakes in a company to run the World Cup to private investors. Former Manchester United defender Mikel Silvestre shared a statement calling for change on his X account, along with England's Lucy Bronze and France's Emmanuel Petit.

Rachel Hayne, 11:45, and Dancing in the City. Now, two wild beaver kilts. Kilts, kits. What's a kit? I don't know. I have no idea where I was going with that. Now, they've been born in Norfolk, in what's believed to be the very first such birth in almost 500 years, at least in Norfolk. Now, the youngsters spotted at Penthorpe Nature Reserve after two adult beavers unexpectedly appeared there last winter. Now, this has been giving conservationists fresh hope that the species could re-establish it once all over again. Britain's rarest breeding bird of prey has successfully raised chicks for the second consecutive year. Now the Montagu Harrier's nests at a secret location have produced six youngsters this summer. Some of the chicks fitted with satellite tags for the first time, so conservationists can follow their journeys and probably post it on TikTok. Ronnie Wood's son Jesse Wood and his partner Gemma Gregory celebrating the arrival of their baby, which, as you might imagine, has got a suitably stupid name, Indigo Robin Charles Wood, born on Sunday, Jesse's fifth child. It's like shelling peas, the couple's first together. Now, Gemma describing the new arrival as heavenly and said he was surrounded by love. Oh, bless. Now, Derby's Darley Park Weekender. Now, that's wrapped up after three nights of live music, including Billy Ocean, Marty Pello and JLS, alongside local performers and orchestral music. Organisers confirming that the Weekender will return between the 20th and the 22nd of August next week. And from the East Midlands down to the Big Smoke, Battersea Park preparing for 4 days of open-air music, and this over the bank holiday weekend. Now, Battersea Park in concert. This runs from Friday until Monday with orchestral music, jazz, soul and pop, with Ronnie Scott's Jazz Orchestra and the Amy Winehouse Band. Indeed. Independent local radio, the best music. And not a comment from me. I know.

Iggy D, and from 1981 Star, and she was too. It's really a strange thing that she never consolidated that success of Don't Go Breaking My Heart when she teamed with Elton John. Presumably he just didn't need to do it, did he? Having quite a lot of success in his own right. But what a brilliant track it was too. I'm easily impressed. The best music for a Tuesday morning. And we're heading to Merseyside, seeing us out on our programme today.

Sherry and the Pacemakers, How Do You Do It? And we never did get to find out. Now, thank you to Stuart for saying that I haven't played enough Beatles recently. I thought I'd do something about that then. And we got into a message exchange as I asked him to choose one, and he did. And so, for that very reason, we're going out today with Hey Jude. Thank you for your company. I'll be back tomorrow from 9. Join me from 9 if you possibly can. Have a lovely afternoon.

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2: From the Sky News Centre at midday. There's a warning, young people leaving care face a dangerous drop in support when they turn 18. A government review has found the death rate among care leavers aged up to 24 is around four times higher than the general population. It says some are left alone with no safety net as support falls away. Anaila Anwar's from the charity Become and says one role is vital.
3: We would hope that personal advisors are allocated through that key transition period of 16 to 18. Someone that they can call and can have in their corner when they feel isolated, when they need advice about a job interview, when they don't know how to pay a particular bill for the first time.
2: A man has died after crashing his car during a police pursuit in Warwickshire. His Audi hit another vehicle in Stratford yesterday evening, leaving a woman with critical injuries. A three-year-old boy seriously hurt after falling into a crocodile enclosure at a zoo in Cambridgeshire 2 months ago is out of hospital. In an online post, his parents say they can now focus on his rehabilitation at home. Authorities in Glasgow have denied refugees are being prioritised for social housing. The misinformation has led to violence and tensions in the city, which has a shortage of affordable properties. It's being described as a game changer for cervical screening. Millions of women across England can now order self-testing kits, which they can use at home. Athena Lamnasos, chief executive of Eve Appeal, a gynaecological cancer charity, says this will make a real difference.
4: It's very important, even if you are vaccinated, that you continue to attend screening when called. But there's a huge unvaccinated population who also need to attend screening. And that's what we're hoping that this home testing option will really offer.
2: Following on from the heat waves, we're now being warned about the possibility of flash flooding. A yellow alert for thunderstorms is due to come into force across central and eastern England at 3 a.m. tomorrow. Another yellow alert for storms covering Wales and central England has been issued for Thursday. That's the latest. I'm Jenny Barsby.
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6: Days highs for Tuesday, 26 degrees Celsius. Dry start of evening, but cloud will pick up across our region with some thundery showers moving in from the south towards dawn. Feeling quite mild, minimum temperatures overnight 14 degrees Celsius. Cloudy start for your Wednesday with the old shower. Cloud lifting into the afternoon, bringing some brighter conditions for us with a top temperature forecast, 26 degrees Celsius.
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2: Hello there, it's Richard Smith here with another A to Z of Pop Trivia Challenge for you. And I'm looking for the answer to the following question. What D went beyond the sea back in 1960? So that's what D went beyond the sea back in 1960? Okay, your time's up. Did you get it? Well, the answer is Bobby Darin. So-

0: Well, that's all for now, but please do join me again soon here on your favourite station for more from the A to Z of Pop. And I'll see you later. Ta-ra!
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1: From the Sky News Centre at 1. A man has died and a woman sustained life-threatening injuries after two cars crashed following a police chase in Warwickshire. Cam Hall reports.
2: Police say they started pursuing a black Audi after it failed to stop in Stratford just before 5:30 p.m. yesterday. The chase ended 6 minutes later when the car struck a white Ford Puma. The male Audi driver was pronounced dead at the scene, while the Ford driver, a woman in her 70s, is in hospital with critical injuries. The Warwickshire Force has referred itself to the police watchdog.
1: A report's warning young care leavers are around four times more likely to die than other people their age. The government commissioned studies found they're often left alone with no safety net. The report's author, Ashley John Baptiste, was in care himself and shares his experience.
3: I had to leave my foster home at 18 years old. And I remember going to the living room where I had a mattress because I couldn't afford a bed frame. So I just stayed on the mattress on the living room floor. And just that sense of being alone.
1: A three-year-old boy seriously injured in a zoo's crocodile enclosure is out of hospital and back home in Cambridgeshire. Police were called in June following allegations he'd been thrown into the water. A man arrested on suspicion of attempted murder was later assessed as unfit for interview. Violent protests and vigilante attacks in Glasgow are being blamed on rumours and misinformation about migrants skipping the queue for housing. Scotland's biggest city is at the centre of an affordable homes shortage. Millions of women across England are able to order at-home cervical cancer screening from today. The kits are being made available to women who haven't attended in-person appointments. We're now being warned about the possibility of flash flooding. A yellow alert for thunderstorms is due to come into force across central and eastern England at 3 a.m. tomorrow. And rugby league legend Sir Billy Boston has died at the age of 92. The Welshman became the first player in sports history to be knighted when he was awarded the honour by King Charles last year. That's the latest. I'm Jenny Barsby.
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5: Days highs for Tuesday, 26 degrees Celsius. Dry start of evening, but cloud will pick up across our region with some thundery showers moving in from the south towards dawn. Feeling quite mild. Minimum temperatures overnight, 14 degrees Celsius. Cloudy start for your Wednesday with the odd shower. Cloud lifting into the afternoon, bringing some brighter conditions for us with a top temperature forecast, 26 degrees Celsius.
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7: Functional neurological disorder, or FND as it's otherwise known, is probably the most common neurological disorder that you may never have heard of. It's estimated to affect at least 50 to 100,000 people across the UK, including children, and accounts for around 6% of all neurology outpatient referrals, similar in frequency to conditions such as multiple sclerosis or Parkinson's disease. It's a condition that affects how the brain and nervous system works, as Tom Plender, a trustee of the charity FND Action, explains.
8: There's no actual structural damage to the nervous system or the brain. It's more of a signalling problem, with the brain sending incorrect signals to the body. Because of this, you can end up with all sorts of different symptoms like muscle spasm. A lot of patients have seizures which look a bit like epileptic seizures, but it's actually a slightly different process that's going on in the brain. Problems with movement, balance, coordination. Often patients will have a hand or a limb might seize up, get stuck in a very kind of fixed position. Often FND is accompanied by quite severe chronic pain as well. It's a complex condition.
7: Tom, although the NHS has now formally recognised FND as a neurology subspeciality through its specialised neurology service specification, this is a disorder that suffered from a lack of understanding, which I know from talking to you off microphone has had quite an impact on those that live with it.
8: It's a very difficult situation for FND patients. There are sort of complex historical several reasons why that's happened. One of them is that historically, FND was viewed by the medical profession as being purely psychological, and it's only really in probably the last 10 or 15 years that serious research into FND has started to happen. Decades ago, medical professional researchers couldn't actually see anything on brain imaging when they looked at the brains of FND patients. As the technology improved, they started to see these brain network disruptions.
7: Where are things at in terms of understanding the risk factors for FND?
8: There are kind of multiple potential ways and risk factors that can lead to getting FND. The causes are usually complex and they're kind of heterogeneous and often multifactorial. One of the major risk factors is actually already having an underlying neurological condition. These can leave you more at risk of developing this kind of brain network problem that FND is. Psychological trauma is also another potential risk factor, particularly something like PTSD.
7: FND is something that you yourself developed. How did that come about and how did you get to where you are today?
8: I got FND when I was studying at the Guildhall School of Music doing a postgraduate in jazz. I developed these overuse injuries which seemed to trigger FND, and I deteriorated quite quickly, unable to walk, unable to use my arms. My day was sort of dominated by muscle spasm, chronic pain. I saw multiple different doctors and no one seemed to know what was wrong with me. And this went on for about 12 years. And during that time, I continued to deteriorate. And then eventually I had some luck. I was referred to a neurologist called Professor Mark Edwards, who at that time was working at the National Hospital for Neurology in London. And he was the first person to say to me, this condition isn't all in your head. It's very real. I was admitted for 4 months of a multidisciplinary inpatient rehabilitation. The bulk of that was neurophysiotherapy. And then I had some occupational therapy and cognitive behavioral therapy on top of it. It hasn't 100% cured me, but it's got me functioning again. It's given me back my quality of life.
7: I understand that treatment regime you followed isn't widely available and doesn't work for everyone.
8: Not everyone benefits, not everyone completely recovers. And I think one of the things that we need is more research, because there are actually many different types of FND. A lot of people have seizures, some people have speech and language problems. There are lots of ways in which this kind of signaling problem can manifest. The ideal would be if we can get to a point where treatment is tailor-made to each different subtype. It is early days, but the types of treatments that are available are showing very, very promising results, and there's a lot to be hopeful about.
7: My grateful thanks to Tom Plender. To find out more about FND and to connect through to the charity FND Action, visit our website, wordonhealth.com. 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

wonder if you're lonesome tonight. You know, someone said the world's a stage and each must play a part. 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Act one was where we met. 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You read your lines so cleverly and never missed a cue. 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
2: Hello there, it's Richard Smith here with another A to Z of Pop Trivia Challenge for you. And we're looking for the answer to the following question. What H, born in Lubbock, Texas, said "Baby, I don't care" during the summer of 1961? So what H, born in Lubbock, Texas, said "Baby, I don't care" during the summer of 1961? Okay, your time's up. Did you get it? Well, the answer, of course, is Buddy Holly.
3: He don't like crazy music. 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
2: Well, that's all for now, but please do join me again soon here on your favourite station for more from the A to Z of Pop. And I'll see you later. Take care. Ta-ra!
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1: From the Sky News Centre at 2, police investigating a crash on Teesside are questioning a further 5 people, including on suspicion of participating in organised crime. 17 people have now been arrested. 2 men have been charged with drugs and weapons offences. 2 officers were among 7 people who died when their vehicle was hit by a Volkswagen being driven the wrong way down the A66 on Saturday. Lauren Somerville's chair of the Cleveland Police Federation.
2: At the heart of this are 2 families whose loved ones aren't returning home. That is my focus. It's making sure that the rest of my colleagues know I'm here and I'm listening to them.
1: A man has died and a woman suffered life-threatening injuries after 2 cars crashed following a police chase in Warwickshire. Yesterday's collision in Stratford is being investigated. There's a warning young people leaving care face a dangerous drop in support when they turn 18. A government review found the death rate among care leavers aged up to 24 is around 4 times higher than the general population. It says some are left alone with no safety net as support falls away. Anela Anwar's from the charity Become and says one role is vital.
3: We would hope that personal advisors are allocated through that key transition period of 16 to 18, someone that they can call and can have in their corner when they feel isolated, when they need advice about a job interview, when they don't know how to pay a particular bill for the first time.
1: A 3-year-old boy who was seriously injured in a crocodile enclosure at a zoo in Cambridgeshire 3 months ago is back home from hospital. A man arrested on suspicion of attempted murder was later deemed unfit for interview. Millions of women in England can order at-home cervical cancer screening kits from today. They're being offered to women who haven't attended their in-person appointments. And there's a warning of possible flash flooding with thunderstorms forecast across parts of England. A yellow weather warning comes into force across central and eastern areas at 3 a.m. tomorrow. That's the latest. I'm Faye Rowlands.
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5: Days highs for Tuesday, 26 degrees Celsius. Dry start to the evening, but cloud will pick up across our region with some thundery showers moving in from the south towards dawn. Feeling quite mild, minimum temperatures overnight 14 degrees Celsius. Cloudy start for your Wednesday with the odd shower. Cloud lifting into the afternoon, bringing some brighter conditions for us with a top temperature forecast, 26 degrees Celsius.
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8: Hello and welcome to the Chart Show. I'm Ray Oxley and today we're looking at the top 20 from the week ending the 22nd of November 1975. And at number 20, it's a drop of one place for D Clark.

It's the Chart Show with Ray Oxley, looking at the top 20 from the 22nd of November 1975. David Cassidy peaks at 16 with a Beach Boys song.

It's the weekend in the 22nd of November 1975 on the Chart Show with Ray Oxley. And at 11, it's a drop of three places for Justin Hayward and John Lodge.

blue guitar from Justin Hayward and John Lodge at 11, while it's up four places to number 10 for Jigsaw in their third week on the chart with Sky High.

were in the top 10 for the 22nd of November 1975 on the chart show with Ray Oxley. And at number 9, Queen with a song that would go to the top spot next week and stay there for a very impressive 9 weeks.

Queen, of course, and Bohemian Rhapsody at number 9, and a huge jump from 27 to 8 for Rod Stewart and his cardiologist.

It's the Chart Show with Ray Oxley from the 22nd of November 1975. And it's down from 3 to 4 for Roxy Music with a strange prescription. 10.

Roxy Music with Love Is the Drug at number 4, while Hot Chocolate leaps 7 places to number 3 with a song immortalized in the Full Monty.

You Sexy Thing and Hot Chocolate at number 3, and last week's number 1 drops to number 2 for David Bowie in his 7th week on the chart.

David Bowie and Space Oddity at number 2. This has been The Chart Show with Ray Oxley from the week ending the 22nd of November 1975. Join me again when we'll relive the musical memories from another year. I'll leave you with the number 1 for the only week for Billy Connolly and D.

0: queer. Oh yes, I must admit, my dog is acting.
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2: From the Sky News Centre at 3, a man questioned on suspicion of making threats to kill is among five further arrests made by police investigating the lead up to a wrong-way crash on Teesside. Our North of England correspondent Shingi Mararike has some of the details.
3: We know that firstly a 16-year-old boy has been arrested on suspicion of participating in an organised crime group. An 18-year-old man has been arrested on suspicion of participating in an organised crime group. A 21-year-old arrested on suspicion of the same thing.
2: Two people have been charged with drug and weapon offences. Five young men and two police officers were killed when a Volkswagen hit a patrol car on the A66 on Saturday morning. A report's found no safety net for young care leavers in England, who are four times more likely to die than the general population. It highlighted a drop in support upon turning 18. Andy Burnham's described Sir Billy Boston as a dear friend and a giant of a man in every way. The rugby league greats died aged 92. A consultation's opened to consider the finer details of a ban on phones in schools in Scotland. Some classrooms already use boxes where devices are left, but ministers plan to pass nationwide laws. England Test cricket captain Joe Root says the squad's in no doubt about how he feels after the latest off-field controversy involving one of his players.
4: If I'm being brutally honest, I'm really hacked off. I'm really disappointed that after last week's performance, we're sat here and we're talking about something nothing related to it at all.
2: Fast bowler Brydon Carse has been dropped for this week's second match against Pakistan. He was pictured in handcuffs outside a bar in Derby on Saturday after being briefly arrested. Harry Brook, Ben Stokes and Gus Atkinson have also got into bother at nightclubs in recent months. And How to Lose a Guy in 10 Days is getting a sequel. It's understood original star Kate Hudson's back producing it too, with Matthew McConaughey also returning. That's the latest. I'm Faye Rowlands.
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6: Days highs for Tuesday, 26 degrees Celsius, dry start to the evening, but cloud will pick up across our region with some thundery showers moving in from the south towards dawn. Feeling quite mild, minimum temperatures overnight 14 degrees Celsius. Cloudy start for your Wednesday with the old shower, cloud lifting into the afternoon, bringing some brighter conditions for us with a top temperature forecast, 26 degrees Celsius.
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8: Attention. 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

from the US, Matthew Wilder, from his debut album, I Don't Speak the Language, from 1983, on the Red Threads. So from the Four Seasons, Walk Like a Man, of course. Walking? That can be striding, can't it? You got that link, I'm sure you did. Break My Strides. You'll also get this link, our last one in the threads. They can't all be tenuous. We have to have some simple ones. It is Queen. The title will give you the link.

0: Queen. They got number three in the UK with that one. Number one in Austria, Belgium, Netherlands, and many other places. The video was famous. It parodied Coronation Street, all of them in drag. And that caused some controversy in the US, apparently.
1: Tim Cooper, the Red Thread.
0: So our final link then from Matthew Wilde to Break My Stride. Break My Stride to I Want to Break Free. Of course, a straightforward link to finish. Many thanks for joining us on the Red Thread and trying to work out the links or just enjoying the music.

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starting point this hour is Viva La Vida and it's Coldplay, ending up a little mix and Black Magic on our musical journey where every song connects, sometimes sensibly, often tenuously, and we got our Cooper Classic Tenuous link on the way soon as well. Every song connects on the Red Threads.

Welcome along then to The Red Thread. I'm Tim Cooper. That's Coldplay kicking us off. So every song connects around here, sometimes sensibly, often certainly not. Our Cooper Classic Tenuous Link on the way pretty soon this hour. Will Smith also coming soon. Kid Rock as well. So from our first title by Coldplay there, fairly straightforwardly, to this one.

So from Viva La Vida to Viva La Radio. My first car was a Vauxhall Viva, ended up being raced on a Panga racing track, but that's another story. That one from Anna Crumbley in 1999, otherwise known as Lolly, so...

Christina Aguilera got to number 2 in New Zealand with that one in 2007. Only number 17 in the UK, though. So from Viva La Radio Lolly, a lolly being a type of candy, of course, to Candyman. It's going to get a bit more tenuous now, so... Candy, eh? Who is this? The name of the artist.

So I dropped you the hint of who is this and who was that. It was Charlie Puth, the US singer, and the song from 2017 from his album Voice Notes. And that was the basis of our link from Christina Aguilera and Candyman, or Candy. That can be chocolate, to Charlie and the Chocolate Factory. And that was Charlie Puth. Yes. What was the name of the song, though, I just played? Quite straightforward, this one. Well, if you know, anyway. From our last song title to this song title. It's the red thread where every song connects.

0: That is Robert James Ritchie, otherwise known as Kid Rock. The song from 2007 on the Red Threads, All Summer Long, from How Long Charlie Puth, being our previous song. So it is tenuous time now then. Cooper Classic, Tenuous Link, Can You Work It Out? I'll be amazed if you can, but here goes. Kid Rock then, All Summer Long, to Sia and the Greatest. It's our Cooper Classic Tenuous One on the way.
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3: Here's a Cooper Classic Connection.

She's got stamina. That's Sia then from Australia. The song from 2016. And the song was the greatest. So what was that Cooper Classic Tenuous Link then? From Kid Rock All Summer Long. Well, a kid can be a baby goat or is a baby goat. No question about that. And greatest of all time. Our song there was the greatest of all time in terms of sports. The initials of that being GOAT. GOAT. Yes, well done if you got that one. So from the greatest then, and Sia, the greatest, eh?

0: to My Love, first done by The Emotions in 1977, US group. A cover there, though, by C.J. Lewis in 1994. So our link then from Sia and the greatest, that can be the best of, kind of album, can't it? The Best of My Love. It is the red thread where every song connects. You're going to slow it down next then for my last artist. I just mentioned his name.
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0: From Scotland, Lewis Capaldi, the song from 2023 on the Red Thread. Wish you the best. So from CJ Lewis, best of my love. From one Lewis to another, CJ Lewis to Lewis Capaldi. Every song joins up to the next. If you're wondering what we're doing, so am I.
1: I'm sitting down here, but hey, you can see me.
0: So from Best of My Love, TV show related, our next link, to this title, Lena Marlin on the Red Threads.

0: that's sitting down here. So what was our link then from Wish You the Best, TV show related, to Sitting Down Here, Wish You Were Here? Remember that being on TV for quite some years. That last song there from 1999, and that was certified gold in Norway and the UK. Did well in New Zealand as well, getting to number four. Who was it though? I did tell you. Who was it with that song, Sitting Down Here? Sport related, will help you to our next song. Will Smith, what's the title?
1: Miami. South Beach, bringing the heat.

0: I love this town.
1: That's the actor Will Smith then from 1998. I was wondering what was happening in the middle of that song. I'm sure you were as well. So from Lena Marlin it was, and sitting down here, there's a baseball team called Miami Marlins. And that was a link then to Miami. Well done if you got that. A baseball team in the basis of our link there. It is the Red Threads. Will Smith then. He played a part, didn't he? Yes. What part did he play on TV? Well, he's played a few. And who is this?

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1: From the Sky News Centre at 4, five more people have been arrested as police continue to investigate the lead-up to a deadly crash on the A66 on Teesside. One person's been charged with possession of a firearm, while another's accused of drugs offences. Seven people, including two officers, died when a Volkswagen hit their patrol car on Saturday. Young care leavers in England are reportedly being left with no safety net when they become adults. A review's found 18 to 24-year-olds who've left the system are 3 to 4 times more likely to die than their peers. The government's announced £25 million towards accommodation costs. Children's Commissioner Dame Rachel D'Souza says the state should support young people in care like their own.
2: You wouldn't move them 200 miles away from the people that they love and know. You wouldn't leave them unsupported. You wouldn't send them out of the house at 16 to semi-independent living. And at 18, we wouldn't leave them to fend for themselves in the world.
1: At home, cervical screening kits are being offered for free in England for the first time. The NHS hopes the move will help 4 million women who aren't up to date with their appointments. It could help those who find traditional screening difficult, like Philly.
3: I've got a certain degree of nerve damage, and it just means that speculum that is used in traditional cervical screening really, really hurts. It's so painful. So the fact that we've got now a minimally invasive option, which women are in control of using, is fantastic.
1: Andrew Tate's lawyers say he rented supercars to appear uber wealthy to generate more online engagement. British police are seeking he and his brother Tristan's extradition from the US over alleged sexual offences, which they deny. We're being warned about the potential for disruption, with thunderstorms forecast for much of England and Wales. A yellow alert takes effect at 3 a.m. And songs entirely generated by AI are being banned from the charts in Australia. It's after it was used for part of a remix of Madonna's hit Like a Prayer. That's the latest. I'm Faye Rowlands.
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5: Day's highs for Tuesday, 26 degrees Celsius. Dry start to the evening, but cloud will pick up across our region with some thundery showers moving in from the south towards dawn. Feeling quite mild. Minimum temperatures overnight, 14 degrees Celsius. Cloudy start for your Wednesday with the old shower. Cloud lifting into the afternoon, bringing some brighter conditions for us with a top temperature forecast, 26 degrees Celsius.
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and a very warm welcome to the A to Z of Pop with me, Richard Smith. This edition of the programme is brought to you in association with Specsavers Opticians. And during the next hour or so here on Hospital Radio, I'll be introducing you to some of the best songs from the biggest stars of popular music from the 1950s to today. Well, if you've not heard it before, the idea of the programme is this. It's either artist names or song titles that begin with various letters of the alphabet. And on the programme today, we'll be taking a special look at the letter W. And amongst the stars on parade for us to enjoy today were the likes of Connie Francis, Dionne Warwick, Jimmy Cliff, Dawn, Marty Wilde, Betty Boo and Boy Meets Girl. Ooh-uh. To do for the next hour is to just settle back, relax, and stay tuned to us here on Hospital Radio for the A to Z of Pop.

0: no show that covers the letter W would be complete without a bit of Barry White. And from 1977, not one of his biggest hits, but it's a real good one. I'm qualified to satisfy you. Now then.
1: I know how to love you. I know how to do it to you. I know how to make you feel like you want to feel.

as I'm concerned, that's the way to start any programme, isn't it? Connie Francis there from 1958, a big number one for Who's Sorry Now, and kicking us off on the show in fine style. Absolutely brilliant, the Barry White. And from 1977, as I say, not one of his biggest hits, it got as high as number 37. I'm Qualified to Satisfy You. It's true to say, it's Richard Smith here on the A to Z of Pop on your favourite station with Dionne Warwick.

0: 2007 and Home, and Dionne Warwick and the Bee Gees before that with that heartbreaker tune from 1982. And I'll play that one, the Westlife one, especially for everybody that's going home very, very shortly out of hospital. Good news.
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0: You certainly are, and this edition of the programme is brought to you in association with Specsavers Opticians. And on the show today, we're looking at artist names or song titles that begin with the letter W. You see, Dionne Warwick and Westlife. So stay with us right here on your favourite bedside radio station for much more from the files of the A to Z of Pop. And from 1969, here's a number six tune from Jimmy Cliff, and he's in a wonderful world with beautiful people.

Now then, here's something for you to try. If you ever put that record on one of the old-fashioned turntables and slow it right down, it sounds like Rick Astley. Go on, try it. Kylie Minogue, though, from 1989, and I Wouldn't Change a Thing. Jimmy Cliff before that. Wonderful World and Beautiful People, yes. Meanwhile then, here on Hospital Radio, it's time to go back to 1971 with Tony Orlando and Dawn.

0: It's your bedside friend, Richard Smith, and the A to Z of Pop.
1: I'm mad about the boy, and I know it's stupid to be mad about the boy. I'm so ashamed of it, but must admit

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0: released in 1992, and I believe it was part of a television commercial campaign. Dinah Washington, he's mad about the boy, or she's mad about the boy, should I say. Tony Orlando and Dawn before that. And what are you doing Sunday, because I'd like to marry you. Well, well, I'm busy washing me here. Well, if you've just tuned in, hello there, you're listening to Hospital Radio, a friend by your bedside, and me, Richard Smith, with the A to Z of Pop. It's a look at the songs and the stars from the 1950s to the present day. And don't forget, if you'd like to find out more about the programmes I do here on your favourite station, then you can always log on to www.theatozofpop.co.uk and let me know what you think. So today on the show, we're looking at the letter W, and coming up in the second half of the programme, this.
1: It's Richard Smith and the A to Z of Pop.
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0: 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It's Richard Smith and the A to Z of Pop.
1: A bit of something for everybody. That's what Hospital Radio is all about. And I hope that you can stay with us for the next 30 minutes or so right here on your favourite station for much more from the files of the A to Z of Pop. Covering the letter W with Robbie Williams from 1999. And She's the One.

heartthrobs from two completely different eras. Robbie Williams, She's the One, and just here, Marty Wilde and His Endless Sleep. Keep taking the tablets, Marty, that'll do it. Moving right along as only we can here on Hospital Radio, 1978 now, for Ruby Winters and Come to Me.

0: American R&B singer Ruby Winters and Come To Me from 1978. Heavy company and welcome along to Hospital Radio. It's Richard Smith here with the A to Z of Pop and Junior Walker and the All-Stars. And from 1969, What Does It Take to Win Your Love? Oh.
1: It's the sound of Motown with Richard Smith on the A to Z.

stand by. I've got the Book of Knowledge open. Alison Moira Clarkson, born in Kensington, London, changed her name to Betty Boop and then was forced to change it to Betty Boo because the lawyers for Betty Boop said, you can't have our name, that's ours. Even though Betty Boop is a cartoon character. Still, from 1990, a big number three hit for her, and Where Are You, Baby? Junior Walker and the All-Stars before that, and What Does It Take? And Ruby Winters just there kicking us off with Come To Me. You're in tune with us here on Hospital Radio. It's the A to Z of Pop with me, Richard Smith, and this edition of the programme is brought to you in association with Specsavers Opticians. On the show today, we're looking at artist names or song titles that begin with the letter W. So stay with us right here on your favourite bedside radio station for much more from the files of the A to Z of Pop. And continuing now with a classic song from 2007 by Eva Cassidy and Katie Melua. I see.

Now then, where else on Hospital Radio could you get Eva Cassie and Katie Melua doing What a Wonderful World, followed quickly by The Who and Substitute? No, nowhere, I don't think. 1966 and 2007 remembered there. So there we are. That's about all I've got time for today. It's flown by again, hasn't it? No longer do I sit down, then I have to get up and go. This edition of the programme was brought to you in association with Specsavers Opticians, and I hope that you've enjoyed the last hour here on your bedside friend, taking an A to Z look, as we have done, at the letter W. I'll be back with more from the A to Z of pop very soon right here on Hospital Radio. So many thanks for your company today. And until the next time, this is Richard Smith wishing you all a very, very speedy recovery. Do get well very, very soon. And I'm going to leave you with our final tune for today. Comes by way of 1988, got as high as number 9 in the UK charts for a duo called Boy Meets Girl. It was their one and only UK chart success. George Merrill and Shannon Rubicon, who apparently were a husband and wife team. Shouldn't they have been the same second name then? Or is that just me? Anyway, I'll leave you with it. It's Waiting for a Star to Fall. Do take care of yourselves. I'll see you later. Ta-ra!

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2: From the Sky News Centre at 5, police investigating events before a crash on Teesside are questioning a further 5 people, including on suspicion of participating in organised crime. 17 people have now been arrested. 2 men have been charged with drugs and weapon offences. 2 officers were among 7 people who died when their vehicle was hit by a Volkswagen being driven the wrong way down the A66 on Saturday. Lauren Somerville's chair of the Cleveland Police Federation.
3: At the heart of this are 2 families whose loved ones aren't returning home. That is my focus. It's making sure that the rest of my colleagues know I'm here and I'm listening to them.
2: A report's found a significant drop in support for care leavers in England when they hit 18. They have a 3 to 4 times higher death rate than others their age. The government commissioned review concluded they're often left alone with no safety net. US media is reporting America's spy chiefs flown to Russia for undisclosed talks in Moscow. The CIA's not confirmed Director John Ratcliffe's movements, but an American official says a military cargo plane landed in Moscow earlier. Our international affairs editor Dominic Waghorn says there's a lot we don't know.
4: It's not unheard of for CIA directors to go to Moscow. Bill Burns, of course, who was Joe Biden's head of the CIA, went there in November 2021, head of the Russian invasion of Ukraine. And he was thought to have been trying to urge the Russians not to do anything rash.
2: The Scottish government's launched a consultation on the finer details of plans to ban mobile phones in schools. It'll consider whether restrictions should apply in classrooms or across entire sites and what exceptions may be needed. England cricket captain Joe Root says he's hacked off and other players become involved in drinking-related allegations. Brydon Carse was pictured in handcuffs outside a nightclub in Derby. And Harry Styles has revealed why he took a break from music. The singer's latest album came out in March, but before that he said he struggled with other people's expectations of him. That's the latest. I'm Faye Rollins.
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5: Amy Winehouse's award-winning album Back to Black is getting a bumper reissue to mark 20 years since its release. Fans can listen to new B-side tracks and a live recording of a performance from Amsterdam in 2007. It'll also include a slowed-down demo of her hit Tears Dry on Their Own.

0: reissue will be out on the 23rd of October, 4 days before the anniversary. Songs entirely generated by AI are being banned from the charts in Australia. It's after a remix of Madonna's hit Like a Prayer, where the drums and vocals were created by the technology, peaked at number 2. Tracks can only chart now if humans write it and sing the lead vocal and play the main instruments. AI can still be used when editing a song. A stage musical adaptation of the film Pride is transferring to London's West End. It'll follow a sellout run at the National Theatre. The show tells the story of lesbian and gay activists who helped raise money for striking miners in 1984. And a collection of Freddie Mercury's costumes is going on show at the V&A in London to mark what would have been his 80th birthday. The Splendid Things display celebrates the late Queen frontman's career through clothing and accessories worn in music videos and performances.
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2: Days highs for Tuesday, 26 degrees Celsius. Dry start to the evening, but cloud will pick up across our region with some thundery showers moving in from the south towards dawn. Feeling quite mild. Minimum temperatures overnight, 14 degrees Celsius. Cloudy start for your Wednesday with the old shower. Cloud lifting into the afternoon, bringing some brighter conditions for us with a top temperature forecast, 26 degrees Celsius.
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1: The sun was shining. 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All was well as Derek Jones stubbed out his lunchtime cigarette on the ground and put his rubbish in the bin. On his way back to work, he suddenly felt terribly guilty. But why? What had he done? He was racking his brains, and then he saw it. A duck pointing angrily at his discarded cigarette butt. You don't think you're a litterer, but cigarette butts are rubbish. If you smoke, bin your butts. 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
2: Hello there, it's Richard Smith here with another A to Z of Pop Trivia Challenge for you. And I'm looking for the answer to the following question. What B was a big number one for Mungo Jerry in spring of 1971? So that's what B was a big number one for Mungo Jerry in springtime 1971. Okay, your time's up. Did you get it? Well, the answer is Baby Jump. Oh, I said, baby, baby, baby, what you doing to me? Well, I think that'll get worse before it gets better. Well, that's all for now, but please do join me again soon here on your favourite station for more from the A to Z of Pop. And I'll see you later. Take care. Ta-ra!
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1: From the Sky News Centre at 6, the dad of one of five young men killed on Teesside on Saturday is understood to have had his home rammed shortly before the crash involving a different car. 17-year-old Colworthy was in a Volkswagen on the wrong side of the A66 when it hit a police car, also killing two officers. Detectives have made 17 arrests with organised crime among suspected offences. Our correspondent Amelia Harper has more.
2: Police received multiple reports of two cars driving dangerously around the town, including a Volvo XC60 that was seen ramming properties. Police had previously told us that they believed that the Volvo and the Passat were associated.
1: US media is reporting America's spy chiefs flown to Russia for undisclosed talks in Moscow. The CIA's not confirmed director John Ratcliffe's movements. A report's found young adults who leave care have a death rate nearly four times higher than other people their age. The government commissioned review concluded they're often left alone with no safety net. Millions of women across England can now order HPV self-testing kits, which they can use at home. It's being described as a game changer for cervical screening. Some American goods could become more expensive in Canada after fresh import taxes were announced on around 700 products, including cheese. The neighbouring countries are ramping up tariffs in an escalating trade war. England's cricket captain says he's hacked off and disappointed after Brydon Carse was handcuffed outside a Derby nightclub on Sunday. He's the latest player to be involved in a late night incident, and Joe Root says it's unacceptable.
3: I don't think I'm speaking out of turn by saying he's very upset, been very apologetic, and I'm sure when he gets his chance he will say that himself. But it's not the isolated incident itself. I think it's the fact that we continually keep making stupid mistakes.
1: Amy Winehouse's award-winning album Back to Black is getting a bumper reissue. There'll be new tracks to mark 20 years since its release. That's the latest. I'm Faye Rollins.
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5: England Test cricket captain Joe Root says the squad's in no doubt about how he feels after the latest off-field controversy involving one of his players.
3: If I'm being brutally honest, I'm really hacked off. I'm really disappointed that after last week's performance, we're sat here and we're talking about something nothing related to it at all.
5: Fast bowler Brydon Carse has been dropped from this week's second match against Pakistan. He was pictured in handcuffs outside a bar in Derby on Saturday after being briefly arrested. Harry Brook, Ben Stokes and Gus Atkinson have also got into bother at nightclubs in recent months. A moment of silence will be held before Celtic's Champions League playoff with LASK in Austria tonight in tribute to a fan who died after last week's first leg. A home supporter was taken ill at Parkhead following the Glasgow club's 3-0 playoff win. A moment of silence will be held before Celtic's Champions League match with LASK in Austria tonight in tribute to a fan who died after last week's first leg. A home supporter was taken ill at Parkhead following the Glasgow club's 3-0 playoff win. Celtic manager Martin O'Neill says their transfer business won't be dictated by whether they qualify for the Champions League or not.
6: I really will not be concentrating anything at all until after the game. Regardless of what the result is or whichever competition we happen to be in, we've got some days before the transfer deadline, and I hope that we will get some people in.
5: Premier League clubs enter the League Cup tonight. Hoping to avoid embarrassment, Ipswich face Leicester, with former teammates Gary O'Neill and Russell Martin doing battle as managers. Coventry go to Plymouth, who beat Liverpool in the FA Cup last season. Ashley Cole has stepped down as a coach of England's under-21 side. The former Chelsea and Arsenal fullback had been in the job for the past 5 years. And the Prime Minister says Sir Billy Boston was a giant of a man in every way, following the rugby league legend's death, aged 92. The former Wigan winger and Great Britain international became the first player in the sport's history to be knighted when he was awarded the honour by King Charles last year. Andy Burnham posted on social media he'll miss his friend greatly.
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8: Day's highs for Tuesday, 26 degrees Celsius. Dry start to the evening, but cloud will pick up across our region with some thundery showers moving in from the south towards dawn. Feeling quite mild. Minimum temperatures overnight, 14 degrees Celsius. Cloudy start for your Wednesday with the old shower. Cloud lifting into the afternoon, bringing some brighter conditions for us with a top temperature forecast, 26 degrees Celsius.
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1: It was just another day. A familiar drive through familiar country. But then, just around the corner, came the unexpected. He'd let his speed creep a little too high as he approached a bend. And he was no longer driving at the right speed for the road. The scary thing is, he didn't even realize. Driving even a little too fast for the situation is a major cause of collisions, especially on country roads where you don't know what's around the corner. Think. Don't let your speed creep.
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2: Hello there, it's Richard Smith here with another A to Z of Pop Trivia Challenge for you. And I'm looking for the answer to the following question. Backed by the bandwagon, what Jay blamed it on the Pony Express during 1970? Backed by the bandwagon, what Jay blamed it on the Pony Express during 1970? Okay, your time's up. Did you get it? Well, the answer was Johnny Johnson.

0: 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Ta-ra!
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1: From the Sky News Centre at 7, breaking news, country music star Dolly Parton has died at the age of 80. Her death has been announced in a video on her social media accounts. The dad of one of five young men killed in a crash on the A66 on Teesside is understood to have had his home rammed by another car shortly beforehand. 17 people have now been arrested, with detectives investigating suspected offences in the build-up to Saturday's collision, including links to organised crime. An independent report warning young care leavers are around 3 to 4 times more likely to die than the general population. 112 such deaths were recorded among 18 to 24-year-olds last year. It also describes a cliff edge of support when many hit that age bracket. Ministers say they're investing £25 million this year towards accommodation. Campaigner Chris Wilde wants it to be a top government priority.
2: I left the care system in 1996. And nothing has changed. Absolutely nothing has changed. Now, if this was any other sector, education, our NHS system, it'd be a national crisis.
1: US media is reporting the head of the CIA has flown to Russia for undisclosed talks in Moscow. The agency hasn't confirmed Director John Ratcliffe's movements. Canada's announced almost £15 billion worth of retaliatory tariffs on US goods as its trade war with Washington escalates. Steel, clothing and cheese are among hundreds of American products being targeted after Donald Trump imposed new 50% levies on Canadian imports. Canadian Finance Minister François-Philippe Champagne says the country is ready to stand up for its economy.
3: This is an unprecedented challenge imposed on Canada. But Canada will meet the moment. Canadians will meet the moment. And as the Prime Minister has said, we will support our workers, our businesses and our industry with whatever it takes for as long as it takes.
1: A sequel to How to Lose a Guy in 10 Days is in the works. Original star Kate Hudson is attached to produce it. That's the latest. I'm Faye Rollins.
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5: Day's highs for Tuesday, 26 degrees Celsius. Dry start to the evening, but cloud will pick up across our region with some thundery showers moving in from the south towards dawn. Feeling quite mild. Minimum temperatures overnight, 14 degrees Celsius. Cloudy start for your Wednesday with the old shower. Cloud lifting into the afternoon, bringing some brighter conditions for us with a top temperature forecast, 26 degrees Celsius.
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3: Oh, well, hello there once again, my lovely country friends. How you doing? This is Dave Watkins, and I am speaking to you today from the cozy little studio of the Country Mile, based here in the southwest of England. But wherever you are today, welcome, and settle back and enjoy 1 hour of proper good country music. As always, on the show I call the Country Mile, and this is episode 433. Loads of goodies to bring you, including these

All those songs in full, of course, and a lot more where that came from. I've had a real good time getting this playlist together for you this week. All kinds of great country music to entertain you, and hopefully something new to love across the hour. So don't go anywhere if you can help it. All the usual features, including the big country question, Two Grass, and another track from the album of the month for August as well. We started with a brand new song from Hudson Westbrook. It's called Made You Look, Made You Stare, Made You Lose. No, I won't go there. It's a title track from an upcoming album, which is going to be available from November the 6th, so a little bit of time to wait, but you can pre-order it right now. And I think that's going to be a real good one. Hudson Westbrook, Made You Look. Now, the next two songs have got something in common. There's something linked between these two songs, and I'll tell you what it is after you've heard them.

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1: So there you go, two songs in a row, and they had a link. Did you suss out what the link was? So the one you just heard there from May Estes, and it's obviously a version of She's Not the Cheating Kind, originally from Brooks and Dunn in 1994. May is on a very big 90s country kick right now. She's also released a new song with Shenandoah as well. So that's out now. Zach John King was before that with his brand new song Way to Go, and that features Brooks and Dunn. So there's your link. That song is available now, zachjohnking.com, if you want to go and look at him, or mayestes.com for her website. So there's your link. And the big country question I can exclusively reveal is all about Brooks and Dunn. So get your knowledge hat on of B&D. Up next, though, another rising talent. She's marvellous. Her name is Emily Ann Roberts. This is a brand new song from her.

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1: So you are listening to The Country Mile, episode 433. Thank you to everybody that takes a listen, even if it's now and again. Your support is always appreciated. So that was two in a row. First of all, the brand new song from Emily Ann Roberts is called Laundry. And if you listen to the lyrics, wasn't very happy, was it? A bit of a breakup song. Her bloke's been caught cheating and all that. Not very good. We also, in a little bit, have another song about divorce. And up next is a song that starts out with a bit of a car crash incident. So I'm always keeping it cheerful, aren't I? But then again, country music has always had the sad songs too. Emily Ann Roberts with Laundry, available right now. And then you just heard a brand new release from the Texas Troubadours known as The Wilder Blue. When She's Out of Sight is another song from their upcoming fifth album called Cinco, available from August the 28th, full of great music and proper harmonies as well. The Wilder Blue. But up next, listen to the lyrics on this from Goldendale, Washington. Her name is Margot Silker, C-I-L-K-E-R. Played her on the show before. She's got a new album. It's called Little White Cross, out on October the 9th. I'm about to play you the title track. And if you think the Little White Cross is one of those that you might see on the side of a road where a fatal crash has happened, but the lyrics go further than that, so have a listen if you can.

0: Well, there you go, Marco Silka with Little White Cross. Very powerful song, but beautifully done as well. She's kind of more folky Americana-y kind of stuff, if you know what I mean. From Goldendale, Washington, MargoSilkaMusic.com, and she has a Bandcamp page where you can pre-order that as well. So that's an album to be looking out for in the next couple of months or so. October the 9th is the album. But now it's time for the Big Country Question. Are you ready?
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0: So every week here on the Country Mile, I ask you one question and one question only about the world of country music. I then give you a choice of three possible answers so everybody can have a go. Don't duck out if you can help it, eh? And if you get it right, three Big Country Mile points go to you to keep for a rainy day. Now, as I tipped you off about earlier, this week's question is about Brooks and Dunn. Of course, two of the all-time legends in country music, so let's see if you know the answer to this question, which is simply, what was the name of their debut album from 1991 that included the huge hit Boot Scootin' Boogie, which I suspect everybody's done a line dance to, whether willingly or not? What was the name of that debut album, 1991? Was it A, A Brand New Man? Was it B, Hard Working Man? Or was it C, Waiting on Sundown? A, Brand New Man, B, Hard Working Man, or C, Waiting on Sundown? I'll give you the answer after we visited the world of bluegrass in this week's Two Grass section.
2: Hi, this is Christy Cox. 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

0: this week's Two Grass selection here on the Country Mile. Every week a bit of bluegrass, just to give you a flavour of that kind of thing. First of all, a brand new album, and I have heralded and championed Bronwyn for a long time on this show. Before, when she was known as Bronwyn Keith Hines in full, now just Bronwyn. And the brand new album, Rattlin' Bones, which is a collection of music which is meant to get you up and going and rattling your bones, is out now. It's just come out this week and it is absolutely brilliant. I've done a review for it in Country Music People magazine for September. See if you think you agree with what I've said when that one comes out very soon. And from the album, Virginia Gale, just happy bluegrass music, just as I kind of love it. But all kinds of styles on that album. That's available now. Then you just heard a brand new song from Michael Pruitt and his band, Crunchgrass Supreme. That's a cracking name, isn't it? So we went from Virginia Gale to East Kentucky to Lane, and that's his brand new song. There's an album to follow in October. You can keep tabs on his Facebook page or the website, michaelpruitt.net, P-R-E-W-I-T-T. More bluegrass next time out, but now it's time for the Big Country Answer.
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0: Still to come, after I've given you the answer, I've got some more brand new country releases. I've got a new track from the album of the month, but up next will be a brand new music from Mason Lively. And this is a real cracker, so hold your horses, stay where you are. So, the answer to the Big Country question. Brooks and Dunn, what was the name of their debut album from 1991 that included the huge hit Boot Scootin' Boogie? Was it A, A Brand New Man? Was it B, Hard Working Man? Or was it C, Waiting on Sundown? The answer is A, of course, A Brand New Man. Those were actually their first three albums in order of appearance, just to try and confuse you, but I bet you knew it, didn't you? 3 points if you did. If not, never mind. Another question next week.
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good thing is I've still got lots of goodies to bring you, even though we haven't got tons left on this week's edition of the Country Mile. If you ever want to go and have a listen to previous shows, go to the website hearthis.at/thecountrymile. Nearly at 300,000 listens on that website alone. I'm also on a lot of your podcast apps, so just going to have a search. I'm probably on there. Then you can subscribe and listen again whenever you like. So, three in a row. First of all, from the fantastic Mason Lively. He has a brand new album out on August the 28th. It's called The Hill Country Sound, and from it the pre-release track is The Heart For That, which is superb. I haven't got time to tell you about the whole album idea, but if you've gone to his Facebook page, he's posted lots of little videos explaining some of the song choices he's made, some are covers, you see, and a bit of history of the country songs behind them. It's really interesting. Mason Lively, I'll be following that album up very keenly indeed. In the middle, Chase Beckham has a new song. It's called Take Me Home. He's from Southern California, and he's got an EP. It's called Old Fashioned, available from September the 25th. And then you heard another track from the album of the month, Nashville-based artist Alicia Blue. The album Country Desire, also available from August the 28th. It seems to be a very popular date. And from it, Waitress Blues with a little bit of yodeling along the way. Alicia Blue.

The one you just heard there was a song about divorce. I was mentioning it earlier. It's from Juliana Rankin. She's a Texas artist, and that is called Double Knot, which is K-N-O-T or Double Knot. N-O-T, if you get what I mean. JulianaRankin.com is a website. Before that, yet another Texas artist, because I like to play them on the show, Keller Cox with his brand new song. It's called Ways Things Work, alongside the Castellos, one of the very best vocal harmony bands on the planet. So that's a match made in heaven. KellerCox.com is his website if you want to go and investigate a little bit more about him. Keeping it Texas for the next song too, the new song from Paige Pleasance. This is Waiting, and you're listening to it on the Country Mile.

0: So the new song there from Paige Pleasance from Texas, it's called Waiting, P-L-A-I-S-A-N-C-E, Paige Pleasance, just in case you want to get the spelling right. She's a really good young artist and one to keep an eye on for sure.
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0: The closing choice for this week is a bit bonkers, okay? Do you fancy some Mexican flavoured country with accordion? Well, you're about to get it. Toe-tapping madness from Chandler Dozier with How Long This Heartache Will Be. As always, thank you for listening to the Country Mile. I will see you same time next week. Until then...

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1: From the Sky News Centre at 8, breaking news, country music legend Dolly Parton has died aged 80. The singer from Tennessee sold more than 100 million records over six decades, with hits including Jolene, 9 to 5 and I Will Always Love You. As well as 11 Grammys, she also had a successful business career, opening the Dollywood theme park in 1986. She'd postponed shows in October for health reasons. Her nephew Brian Seaver announced the news on Instagram.
2: Dolly called me and said she wants to rest in a beautiful bed of plush cotton because after a life wearing heavy rhinestones, she finally deserves to be comfortable and have some rest. Rest in peace, Aunt Dolly. May God bless Dolly Parton, and may God bless you all. She will always love you.
1: Our arts and entertainment correspondent, Katie Spencer, says her career's unmatched.
3: There are few artists that are even in the same league as her in terms of prolificness and the productivity that she was when it came to songwriting. She was able to tell stories in the songs that she wrote. They came from a place of sort of great relatability.
1: Donald Trump's among those paying tribute. Elsewhere, it's emerged a dad's home was rammed by a car shortly before his son died in a crash on Teesside. 17-year-old Cole Worthy was one of seven people killed when a Volkswagen hit a police car on the A66 on Saturday. An independent report warning young care leavers are around three to four times more likely to die than the general population. 112 such deaths were recorded among 18 to 24-year-olds last year. A trial has been pushed back in America of the man accused of making the bomb that downed Pan Am Flight 103 over Lockerbie in 1988. A US judge claims there's new evidence. In tonight's league cup action, Ipswich are 0-0 at home to Leicester. Coventry were two up at Plymouth inside 5 minutes. And millions of women in England will be able to carry out a cervical screening at home. Testing kits will be offered to those behind on their appointments. That's the latest. I'm Faye Rowlands.
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5: Day's highs for Tuesday, 26 degrees Celsius. Dry start to the evening, but cloud will pick up across our region with some thundery showers moving in from the south towards dawn. Feeling quite mild. Minimum temperatures overnight, 14 degrees Celsius. Cloudy start for your Wednesday with the old shower. Cloud lifting into the afternoon, bringing some brighter conditions for us with a top temperature forecast, 26 degrees Celsius.
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Here's a taster of what's to come in tonight's show, and in no particular order.

recognise any of them? They're amongst others to feature in tonight's show. So, put on your shades, do your big 80s hair, put the collar on your leather jacket, don your Aerosmith t-shirt, and grab the air drums, and let's rock! 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

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Take us up to the break will be Motley Crue. Before that, it's I'd Lie To You, and That's The Truth, Meatloaf.

0: Girls, Girls, Girls, Motley Crue. How great is that? And before that, I Lied to You, and That's the Truth, the late, great Mr. Loaf. Stay tuned after the break. I've got Bryan Adams, Fogat, The Who, Department X, and the sensational Alex Harvey.
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4: 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There'll be three of the best tunes from a classic artist. We do Should Have Been But Wasn't, one of those radio-worthy songs that never actually made the charts. 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And the end of the line quiz, seeing if you could guess a big hit record just from the last few seconds. 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

That was Take It or Leave It, Fogger. And we start the second part of the first hour with Run To You, Bryan Adams. We've got Department S and Sensational Alex Harvey Band coming up after we've had a ride on the Magic Bus with the U.

0: Prisoner of Love, the sensational Alex Harvey Band. But before that, Going Left Right, Department S. And before that, it was the Magic Buzz, The U. Stay tuned after the break, taking us up to the news and weather at 10 p.m. We got Crazy Horse, Deacon Blue, Pulp, and Aerosmith.
1: The sun was shining, the ducks were quacking. All was well as Derek Jones stubbed out his lunchtime cigarette on the ground and put his rubbish in the bin. On his way back to work, he suddenly felt terribly guilty. But why? What had he done? He was racking his brains, and then he saw it. A duck pointing angrily at his discarded cigarette butt. You don't think you're a litterer, but cigarette butts are rubbish. If you smoke, bin your butts. Keep Britain tidy.
2: 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I've been threatened to walk the plank unless I'm back in the studio for you next week for the editions of my late show, Late with Carl. 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

Whiskey in the Jar. Pulp. What a great version. And before that, Real Gone Kid, Deacon Blue. And we started the final part of the first hour with rock and roll band Crazy Horse. Take us up to the news and weather at 10 p.m. We've got Aerosmith, Loving an Elevator. See you on the other side. Tell them, Ozzy. Tell them when we'll see them again.

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1: From the Sky News Centre at 9, country music superstar Dolly Parton's died at the age of 80. Known for writing hits like Jolene and I Will Always Love You, she won 11 Grammy Awards and was inducted into the Country Music Hall of Fame in 1999. She had a film and business career too. Speaking to ABC in 1978, she was keen to challenge stereotypes about her roots.
2: We were very proud people, people with a lot of class. It was country class, but it was a great deal of class, and most of my people were not that educated, but they are very, very intelligent. Good common sense, horse sense, we called it.
1: She'd postponed shows in October for health reasons. Jean Jordan from the British Country Music Association says she leaves a lasting legacy.
3: Every song that she wrote, it just resonated with everybody. And she's just this larger-than-life woman, and she will never, ever be matched with.
1: Donald Trump says there's never been anyone like her, adding flags are to be lowered in America in her honour. Elsewhere, the dad of one of five young men killed on Teesside on Saturday is understood to have had his home rammed shortly before the crash involving a different car. Detectives have made 17 arrests, with organised crime among suspected offences. Young care leavers in England are reportedly being left with no safety net when they become adults. A review's found 18 to 24-year-olds who've left the system are 3 to 4 times more likely to die than their peers. Instagram's boss is testifying in a trial in America over whether social media platforms are deliberately designed to get children addicted. Meta denies this and rejects claims it puts profits over safety. Celtic are on the verge of qualifying for the Champions League, level at 1-1 against LASK in Austria. The Scottish champions lead 4-1 on aggregate at halftime in the second leg. Callum McGregor had put Celtic 4-0 up. LASK have pulled one back. That's the latest. I'm Faye Rowlands.
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5: Day's highs for Tuesday, 26 degrees Celsius. Dry start to the evening, but cloud will pick up across our region with some thundery showers moving in from the south towards dawn. Feeling quite mild. Minimum temperatures overnight, 14 degrees Celsius. Cloudy start for your Wednesday with the old shower. Cloud lifting into the afternoon, bringing some brighter conditions for us with a top temperature forecast, 26 degrees Celsius.
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their supply, and they're all out of love. And we started the first part of the second hour with Let's Get Rocked, Def Leppard. I'm Rob Newbold, with you till 11 p.m, and you're listening to Anchor Radio Rocks. Coming up, I've got ZZ Top and Twisted Sister, after Rhythm of Love, The Scorps.

0: Kush, ZZ Top, one of my favourite ZZ Top tracks. Before that, We're Not Gonna Take It, Twisted Sister. And before that, it was Rhythm of Love, The Scorpions. Join me after the break when I've got Mighty Boss Tones, Fallout Boy, Son of Dork, Iron Maiden, and Judas Priest.
1: It was just another day. A familiar drive through familiar country. But then, just around the corner, came the unexpected. He'd let his speed creep a little too high as he approached a bend. And he was no longer driving at the right speed for the road. The scary thing is, he didn't even realize. Driving even a little too fast for the situation is a major cause of collisions, especially on country roads where you don't know what's around the corner. Think. Don't let your speed creep.
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thanks for the MMRS, or memories, in shorthand. Fallout Boy. And starting the second part of the second hour, the impression I'll get, the Mighty Bosstones. Next up is Iron Maiden. And I've got Judas Priest taking on the world in a bit. That's after Ticket Out to Loserville. Summer

0: Take on the World, Judas Priest, one of my favourite Priest songs. Before that, The Evil That Men Do, Iron Maiden. And before that, it was Ticket Out to Loserville, Son of Dork. Join me after the break, when taking us up to the news and weather at 11 p.m, I've got Deftones, REO Speedwagon, The Byrds, and Led Zeppelin.
1: I was a part of the task force when we went to liberate the Falkland Islands. We lost 48 men. I was the closest to the bomb to survive.
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Take It on the Run, REO Speedwagon, and we started the final part of the show with Simple Man, the Deftones version of Lynyrd Skynyrd. I'm ending tonight on a great classic, but that's after So You Want to Be a Rock and Roll Star, The Byrds.

So, you want to be a rock and roll star? I hope you made some notes there from the birds. Well, ladies and gentlemen, 2 hours has gone by once again. I shall be back again next Saturday evening with another Anchor Radio Rocks, 9 till 11pm, playing some great rock tracks from over the past 6 decades from my plethora of rock music. As I said before, the birds, I'm going to end on a great classic by Led Zeppelin. So until next week, good night, take care, and rock on to Stairway to Heaven.

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1: From the Sky News Centre at 10, country music icon Dolly Parton has died at the age of 80. Anna Bates looks back at her career.
2: Many may have sung it, but she was the first. I Will Always Love You, among a back catalogue spanning almost 50 studio albums. Working 9 to 5, what a way to make a living. 9 to 5, the song that saw a crossover into film.
3: I need this job, but this is the last straw.
2: The star had an iconic style and was one of the most honoured female country performers of all time, winning 11 Grammys and 3 Emmys. She cancelled performances in October for health reasons and updated fans in May.
4: Some of the meds and treatments make me a little bit swimmy-headed.
2: Her roots are celebrated at the Dollywood theme park, which opened in Tennessee in 1986.
5: Dolly, I'm begging of you, please don't take my man.
1: The father of one of 5 young men killed in a crash on Teesside is understood to have had his home rammed shortly beforehand. 17 people have been arrested, with organised crime among the suspected offences. England cricket captain Joe Root says he's disappointed by Brydon Carse's actions. The bowler was handcuffed in the early hours of Sunday at a Derby nightclub and has been dropped from the test squad. Root says it's unacceptable.
6: I don't think I'm speaking out of turn by saying he's very upset, been very apologetic, and I'm sure when he gets his chance he will say that himself. But it's not the isolated incident itself. I think it's the fact that we continually keep making stupid mistakes.
1: Celtic have blown a massive lead against LASK in their Champions League playoff. They had been 4-0 up on aggregate, but the game's now gone to extra time. And thunderstorms could cause disruption across much of England and Wales. A yellow weather warning's in place from 3 a.m. That's the latest. I'm Faye Rowlands.
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8: A sequel to How to Lose a Guy in 10 Days is in the works. Original star Kate Hudson is attached to produce it, and they're looking for a screenwriter at the moment. Variety says the intention of those behind it is to have Kate and her co-star Matthew McConaughey return in their roles. Harry Styles says he took a break from music because he was getting a little bit in his head. His recent studio album Kiss All the Time, Disco Occasionally, followed nearly 3 years away from the public eye. The singer told W Magazine he needed time off as he was struggling with pressure and expectations he thought others had of him. Taylor Swift says she repeats the mantra "you chose this" anytime her fame feels too big. The singer was interviewed as part of the Grammys' The Icon Sessions, where she discussed the ups and downs of her career. She says everything that comes with it is ultimately worth it as long as she gets to still make music. And EastEnders star Diane Parrish says it's been really important to highlight the difficulties minority groups face finding stem cell donors.
9: I've wanted to champion and taken part in events for the African Caribbean Leukemia Trust. Because of the lack of donors that there are, the chances of finding a match are so extremely low. So when Ben brought this story to me, I was like, wow.
8: The actress leads an ongoing blood cancer storyline on the soap with her character Denise Fox. She says she's grateful to the producers.
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10: Days highs for Tuesday, 26 degrees Celsius. Dry start of evening, but cloud will pick up across our region with some thundery showers moving in from the south towards dawn. Feeling quite mild. Minimum temperatures overnight, 14 degrees Celsius. Cloudy start for your Wednesday with the odd shower. Cloud lifting into the afternoon, bringing some brighter conditions for us with a top temperature forecast, 26 degrees Celsius.
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10: Good evening, welcome to tonight's show. It's Tuesday, it's 25th of August 2026. Thank you for joining me. It's Carl Stein on Late with Carl through until midnight.

problem that I can't fix. Cause I can do it in the mix. And if your man gives you trouble just to move out on the double, and you don't let it trouble your brain, cause away goes trouble down the drain. Said away goes trouble down the drain.

0: Indeed, last night a DJ saved my life and the Bee Gees, Paying the Price of Love. It's 12 minutes after 10. So hope Tuesday has been good to you. We've got a couple of hours to share together as we head towards midnight. Some proper late night radio for you. Late night radio, as late night radio should be. This piece of music is your musical clue to our tease competition. Be my guest this week. So, they are a band, a German band created in 1979 by a guy called Oliver Bent. He named it after a small bay on the Caribbean island of St. Lucia. Their music, somewhat similar to Boney M, is a mixture of calypso and Western pop. The group enjoyed the greatest commercial success at the beginning of the 1980s with number one hits. I can't tell you what they are, because if I do that, it's just going to give it the whole thing away. The musical clue we're playing, it was actually one of their biggest hits, I think we can safely say. That song was released in 1979, topping the German single charts for 9 weeks in 1980. The next single was called Alla Oa, hey, Until We Meet Again. The song reached number five on the European charts, including a number one spot in Austria, but it didn't do too well here in the UK. Anyway, they released an album called Holiday in Paradise, which featured a song called Seven Tears. That was in 1981. Any idea who this band are? Here's a little recap for you, just in case you missed it first time round. I can feel the warmth of the sounds on my feet. A little bit of seeing swell lapping over the sandals.
1: Long time ago, when I was young.
0: There's a little bit extra for you there. Mainly because I missed the button. Right, Ashford and Simpson now. This is solid at 12 minutes past 10.

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0: Greg Rabbit, Shake You Down, Mary's Prayer with Daniel Wilson, Holly Humberstone, To Love Somebody, and Separate Lives, Phil Collins and Marilyn Martin. Could have been Marilyn Collins with Phil Martin, but no, definitely Phil Collins and Marilyn Martin. Is that a sign of old age when you get things all mixed up? I think it is. Pharrell Williams, Styx, Perry and Kim Wilde all together now. Lovely cheekbones, Kim Wilde. That's another story. Anyway, those songs all mixed together. It's Musical Montage set number one on tonight's edition of Late with Carl, only here on Anchor Radio.
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0: There we are, musical montage, set number one, another one for you around about 11:30 in the next hour of tonight's show. 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You can, of course, follow us on Facebook and Twitter, and that's where you'll find our picture clues to my tease competition, Be My Guest, this week. More clues are on the show tomorrow night, just after 10 o'clock. To the latest news, we go with Billy Ocean and the OJs.
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2: 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What kind of B triangle did Barry Manilow spend a part of 1981 in? What kind of B triangle did Barry Manilow spend a part of 1981 in? Okay, your time's up. Did you get it? Well, the answer is Bermuda Triangle. It makes people dance. Bermuda Triangle is.

0: Well, that's all for now, but please do join me again soon here on your favourite station for more from the A to Z of Pop.
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1: From the Sky News Centre at 11. Country music icon Dolly Parton's died at the age of 80. Anna Bates reports.
2: Love You, among a back catalogue spanning almost 50 studio albums. Working 9 to 5. The star won 11 Grammys and 3 Emmys over the course of her career. She cancelled performances in October for health reasons and updated fans in May.
3: Some of the meds and treatments make me a little bit swimmy-headed.
2: Her roots are celebrated at the Dollywood theme park opening in Tennessee in 1986.
1: At Dolly Parton's request, a small private funeral service will be held for immediate family. Elsewhere, the dad of one of the 5 young men killed on Teesside on Saturday is understood to have had his home rammed shortly before the crash. 17-year-old Cole Worthy was in a Volkswagen on the wrong side of the A66 when it hit a police car, also killing 2 officers. Detectives have made 17 arrests. Amelia Harper has more.
4: Police received multiple reports of 2 cars driving dangerously around the town, including a Volvo XC60 that was seen ramming properties. Police had previously told us that they believed that the Volvo and the Passat were associated.
1: Instagram's boss is testifying in a trial in America over whether social media platforms are deliberately designed to get children addicted. Meta, which owns Instagram and Facebook, denies this. In sport, Celtic threw away a 4-goal lead as they were knocked out of their Champions League playoff at LASK in extra time. The Premiership champions lost 5-1 in Austria. And a yellow weather alert for thunderstorms is due to come into force for parts of England. The Met Office is warning of flash flooding for central and eastern parts from 3 a.m. until 10 p.m. tomorrow. That's the latest. I'm AJ Walsh.
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6: Days highs for Tuesday, 26 degrees Celsius. Dry start to the evening, but cloud will pick up across our region with some thundery showers moving in from the south towards dawn. Feeling quite mild. Minimum temperatures overnight, 14 degrees Celsius. Cloudy start for your Wednesday with the odd shower. Cloud lifting into the afternoon, bringing some brighter conditions for us with a top temperature forecast, 26 degrees Celsius.
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6: Chaka, chaka, chaka, chaka, gone. 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

Welcome to the second hour of Tuesday night edition of Late with Carl. Chaka Khan there, I feel for you, and coming out of the rain from Wendy Moten. If it rains, I just like to be out in it just to see a bit of rain and feel it. It's been a long time coming, hasn't it? Although we did have a little bit, and my grass miraculously seemed, I mean, it completely burnt, completely dry and crisp. And just after a few little bits of rain we had last week, there's bits coming back, and I thought, do you know what, that's quite a recovery when you've seen how it was, and it just suddenly started to sort of green up a little bit, not a lot, just a bit. The Pointer Sisters now, and I'm so excited.

0: I'm so excited. From the Pointer Sisters, this is Anchor Radio, Hospital Radio for the George Eliot Hospital, with Carl Stein looking after the Late Show through until midnight. Sing along time in a moment with Tony Christie.
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Is This the Way to Amarillo? From Tony Crispy there. Tony Crispy? Tony Christie. It's one of those nights, isn't it, tonight? 20 minutes past 11, this is your musical clue to my tease competition. Be my guest.

was a young boy. Oh, I love that. It's great. Lovely introduction to that song. Who are they? They are the band. We are trying to identify the answer for you on Friday Night Show. Clues all the way through this week to help you work out who the band are. This is Fleetwood Mac now and everywhere.

0: Fleetwood Mac everywhere. Dinner Party from Niall Horan. Maria Carey with Without You. A Love Times Love from George Benson. I was talking last night on the show about one of the hotels that I stayed at over the weekend on my journey around the Cotswolds. And I just thought about the tea bags. We had these tea bags called, everything at this hotel, it's all done a bit on the cheap. It sort of looked good. First impressions were like, oh, this is quite amazing. And then when you got down to the nitty gritty, it was all a bit cheap and cheerful, including the tea bags, because I do like a proper cup of tea, ideally Yorkshire tea and Yorkshire Tea Gold, or Rington's, or Farrah's from the Lake District, all my favourites. And in this particular hotel, we had Akbar tea bags. I'd be very interested if anybody's had an Akbar cup of tea, and if it was any good, because I mean, you can't really mess up making a cup of tea, can you, to be honest? But it was the worst cup of char that I've ever tasted in my 63 years. Akbar tea bags. Honestly, I mean, they might phone me up in a bit and say, Carl, we'd like to sponsor your show, in which case it'd be really nice. But I don't think they will. So if you go to a hotel and they've got Akbar tea bags, but probably the tip here is take your own, really, isn't it? I do that very often if I go to Lenny's place, because they sometimes have PGs, and I'm not keen on those. And or they have some posh Earl Grey that tastes a bit posh. So I like to take my own tea bags, have a little plastic bag of my own tea bags, and it drives my wife mad, because I said, have we got the tea bags? Yes. You got to be comfortable. Home comforts, that's what it's all about. It's Musical Montage time now. Abba the Commedards, Charlie Puth and the Pretenders.
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0: There we are, Dancing Queen, ABBA, the Commodores on the Night Shift, Light Switch from Charlie Puth and the Pretenders, Don't Get Me Wrong. It's 7 minutes now to midnight, 7 minutes away from Wednesday, the twiddly diddly middly bit of a week. We'll have a look at the weather forecast directly after the latest national and international news. I'll be back on the radio for you here on Anchor Radio tomorrow night, just after the news at 10, with some more clues on our tease competition, Be My Guest, and all of my usual features that makes late night radio rather special. Richard with his trivia challenge question now, and then we play out with Michael McDonald with Sweet Freedom. Thank you for listening. Have a peaceful night. Have a lovely Wednesday. Good night from me, Carl Stein.
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2: 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Breakout was the first UK chart hit for which S in 1986? Breakout was the first UK chart hit for which S in 1986? Okay, your time's up. Did you get it? Well, the answer is Swing Out Sister.

0: Well, that's all for now, but please do join me again soon here on your favourite station for more from the A to Z of Pop. Ta-ra!
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1: From the Sky News Centre at midnight. Dolly Parton's died aged 80. Donald Trump says there's never been anyone like her, while fellow country music star Keith Urban says he's heartbroken and has no words. Sir Elton John says he's devastated. Some of her best known hits include Jolene and 9 to 5. Flags are being lowered across America in her honour. Her nephew Brian Seaver announced the news on Instagram.
2: Dolly called me and said she wants to rest in a beautiful bed of plush cotton because after a life wearing heavy rhinestones, she finally deserves to be comfortable and have some rest. Rest in peace, Aunt Dolly. May God bless Dolly Parton, and may God bless you all. She will always love you.
1: Dolly Parton tribute act Kelly O'Brien says behind the superstar was an incredibly kind woman.
3: We met backstage. She was all kind of dolled up. I told her what I did. She was a huge fan of anybody that was a tribute or impersonator, and she loved all of that. And she was so inclusive and just loving of everybody, and exactly how she was in the media, she was in real life.
1: Glastonbury Festival organisers have remembered her 2014 performance, calling her an untouchable legend. Elsewhere, the father of one of five young men killed in a crash on Teesside is understood to have had his home rammed shortly beforehand. 17 people have been arrested, with organised crime among the suspected offences. A second man's been charged with murder after a woman died following a fire in West London. Officers were called to an address in Hounslow last Wednesday. A 50-year-old woman died in hospital. At home, cervical screening kits are being offered for free in England for the first time. The NHS hopes the move will help 4 million women who aren't up to date with their appointments by allowing them to test themselves for HPV. And in sport, Celtic threw away a 4-goal lead as they were knocked out of their Champions League playoff at LASK in extra time. The Premiership champions lost 5-1 through to on the night in Austria, having taken the lead through Callum McGregor.
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5: 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Here's a look at our weather forecast for today, Wednesday. Cloudy start for you, the odd shower forecast. Cloud lifting this afternoon, bringing some brighter conditions. Any daytime showers will fade into the evening, feeling quite warm. And a top temperature forecast of 26 degrees Celsius.
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1: Following the success of the George Eliot Hospital Food Bank drop-off points for the Nuneaton Trussell Trust, we are going to continue to support the food bank all through the year. 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All items are delivered regularly by our team of volunteer drivers. Drop-off points can be found in the George Eliot Hospital if you would like to make a donation at the main League of Thrones tea bar, next to the voluntary services office and at the Lewis House ground floor kitchen. 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
1: Potential. 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But today's the day you decide to act on it with a higher technical qualification. 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
2: 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Which V took Blue Jean Bop into the charts in October of 1956? Which V took Blue Jean Bop into the charts in October of 1956? Okay, your time's up. Did you get it? Well, the answer was Jean Vincent. Well, that's all for now, but please do join me again soon here on your favourite station for more from the A to Z of Pop. And I'll see you later. Take care. Ta-ra!
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3: I never take anything for granted. 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If I'll ever change towards you, because baby, I love you. 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